0: Battalion 11 on D1.
1: Battalion 11, go ahead.
0: Been released from the border incident. Battalion 11 is available in district, and if there was a move up, you can release him.
1: Battalion 11, early copy.
2: Can you put that RP's contact info in the water for me so you can give him a call?

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Cool, thanks, brother.

the next round.

to Burgundy, 1900 along the 10th freeway, eastbound, and we're about 4 miles west of the Delta. I'm going to Alcantara.

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0: info for SCVSO. There's going to be an 1125 vehicle, Golden Valley, over the 14.
1: Copy, what kind of vehicle is it?
0: It's going to be a white pickup truck carrying wood and trees.

Orlando 61, Adam Nitz at 41JO Golden Valley Road, cross the Sierra Highway. A blue Nissan Altima T-seat into informant's black Honda Accord and drove away. DP last seen eastbound on Golden Valley towards the 14th Freeway. Informant pulled over at La Cucina parking lot, tag 21.

Commando 6-1, Adam the Assist 41JO, Golden Valley Road, cross the Sierra Highway, a blue Nissan Altima TC'd into informant's black Honda Accord and drove away. DT last seen eastbound on Golden Valley towards the 14th Freeway. Informant pulled over at La Cucina parking lot, tag 214.

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0: 4 on that incident.
1: Fire 10924 South Figueroa Street. Battalion 4, go ahead and discontinue. Battalion 4, you are canceled.
0: Metro from Battalion 4, roger.

Metro, Cat 464 on scene at 10924 South Figueroa, two-story, guard-style apartment. We have nothing showing. Roger. A unit responding to the structure fire at 10924 South Figueroa, Task 464 on scene reports two-story guard-style apartments with nothing showing. The invest mode.

0: public before is going to be able to handle food on the stove. 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
1: Task Force 64, roger. The unit's responding to the structure fire at 10924 South Figueroa Street. Task Force 64 will handle food on the stove. Taking all channels, going back to channel 7.
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help on this. I know from 5014. Two vehicles TDC blocking the pass lane.

0: Smoke on your left transmission confirmed. Do you have visual from the southbound side?
1: One for pilot, but negative. I was just going to find that it's 145.

0: advice to 1179. It's a being advised there's possibly a battery or a phone catching on fire in the fast lane. We started a fire for that.
1: Time to drive, copy that.
0: Go back.
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1: Yeah, we'll take that run.
0: Copy that. Just once.

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2: 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Additional caller DT wearing a black shirt. No weapon seen. DT keeps rolling into the street multiple times. Intentionally, DT has no legs. Last seen near the gas station. Tag 215.
3: Do you have units responding to northbound 5 in Antelope Valley? And if so, the possible ETA.
4: Affirmative, we have engine 73 responding. Engine 73 ETA.
2: Transit van, Mel Seneca Doe, ball seen inhaling from a can, DP towards the rear of the parking lot. Informant is standing by, tag 217. Seneca to unit in 1. For someone.
3: 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Probably the same for us.
5: I'm southbound at Weldon.
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2: 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Engine 156, Sierra Highway crossing Soledad Canyon Road.

CSS 273A, 905 East El Segundo Boulevard, Magic Johnson. Those 140s were in a white, black. 8 years old in the chest and dragging her by the ponytail. Teachers attempted to intervene. DP got all three of his kids left in a gray PT Cruiser toward Wilmington about 5 ago. Performance says they have video footage of the 273A. Unknown plate on the vehicle, sun tag 251.

7-3 northbound 14 south is full. That's NEM for a maroon Nissan Leaf with a black top. He has NLN and brake checking. 23-1-0-3 northbound 14 south is full. Nothing for that this time. Kimmy 277 clear 1808.

AV units. 5103 activity being reported Sierra Highway on ramp to the northbound 14. It's going to be a brown Toyota Camry. Brown Toyota Camry with the license plate of Charles William Mary Victor 469 in that of Lane 3 MCC. That plate is returning not on file. The time is going to be about 4 o'clock. Nothing for that. Descent Kimmage 277 is clear. 1840.

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0: LA for Sheriff, ICP, this incident is concluded. They do not need fire department AMR assistance. You can cancel the assignment, Battalion 11, with your description.
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0: Pope Charles, Pope Charles reports of a pedestrian northbound 14 south of Rancho Vista. It's going to be several mini motorcycles. Looks like they're juvenile riders riding mini motorcycles in lanes. Once again, northbound 14 south of Rancho Vista.
1: LA Battalion 11, copy cancellation.

0: Copper 502 as an alternate 1125 debris, southbound 405, transitioning to the westbound 118. It's going to be a ladder blocking lane.
1: Westbound 210 to Polk Street, off ramp.
0: 210 at Polk Street, off. Just go with your status, sir. Southbound 5 north of Rockford, just go with your status.
2: 500, I'm code 4. Gonna be Adam 5709616.
0: Temporary copy your code 4, southbound 5 north of Rockford, requesting a 29 on a 27 of Adam 5709616. Standby, just one.
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code 4500, just confirm I have your last pointer for Suburban Eugene. 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
0: Information about the ABH for breast TB 0483, starting match 137014 ID 2.

0: an additional southbound 5 north of Rockford. LA, do you need an additional southbound 5 just north of Rockford?
1: Hey there, 6.1 of Buzzing, code 4 EMJ Park, red the 273A, code 4, Magic Johnson Park.
0: All right, Ralph from the westbound at Rockford.

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1: We can hear your traffic, just not able to repeat from Elizabeth Canyon.
0: 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Six vessels.
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2: 502 en route from the westbound at Roxford.
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2: 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Do you still need 502 to respond?
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2: 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Standby, just one, we're still working on it.

0: 5 just north of Roxford, 500, 1056 Mary, Info 1 ready. North of Roxford, your last of pointer has a one misdemeanor warrant. The date of warrant is going to be 12/05/25 on offense 1460.12A Adam of Dallas 30,000 out of LASO Palmdale. And they did advise that warrant is still active.
1: Put my info in the laws.

2310 with the activity being reported northbound 14th Avenue S. Sam, White Lexus, ES 2809 Union, John Lincoln 900, serving out of lanes near Mississippi's. That plate is returning clear to a 16 Lexus border out of Rosemont. And time is going to be now. Nothing further, KMHQ 77 at 1826.

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Is there a GP? Is there a GP? Code 415 the railroad.

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George 9 Adam, mid-line, or CF 66420, copy at 1828.

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0: Charles 30 Charles. I have reports of a pedestrian northbound 14 at Crown Valley. It's going to be a ped walking in the center divider, last name wearing a gray shirt, gray or green pants, carrying a box.
1: JO at 49714 Gorman School Road, 49714 Gorman School Road in Lebec. Reports saw female adult being assaulted by a male inside of a Honda Texan, gray in color. Reports a passerby, the vehicle is parked in front of the Loke, Suntag 223, unit 20, for the south. 66 and 30 to 40, in less than 30. The vehicle is going to be at the location in front of the McDonald's.

0: 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Go with your status.
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0: 10-5, copy, you're going to be pulled into a parking lot off of Wright Canyon, your code 4.
2: That 275 in Levesque. DP vehicle's in the middle of the north parking stall, parked next to a white van.
3: Go ahead.
4: Yes, ma'am, Bear 5 Joe's departing Lancaster. We're going to be en route to the CB. 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
0: Northbound 14 at Soledad, and you're going to confirm it is returning to one lost or stolen plate. Copy and ID from yourself.

0: 4-1 clear, 146, go with your status on 1020. Northbound 14 at Soledad, and you're going to confirm it is returning to one lost or stolen plate.
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0: 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CGP has been notified.
1: For 6 update.
0: They're going to cancel Santa Cruz route to Lubbock, 1022 response to Lubbock.
2: 18.
1: Update on your moving vehicle when lost or stolen northbound 14 at Soledad.
3: LA Squad 183, can you kindly swap us and Squad 182?
4: 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He was diverting.

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0: L89 1 Charles, gonna be 9798 UTL, northbound 14 from Palmdale to Enora.
1: UTL, just confirm it's for the pedestrians on the mini bikes.
0: 89 1 Charles, that's a firm. I'll be en route to that other pet call, southbound 14 in Crown Valley.
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1: Broadcast highway violence southbound 14 north of Sierra for a suspect vehicle of a gray Honda Accord, partial plate of 9 Union. And it looks like both vehicles continued at high speeds. Last seen now, nothing for that. It's MPMH 277 square 1840.
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1: East of Blue, we all headed in towards Santa Monica, 1500. Have a good one.

0: 10's going to be en route for the 1125 ladder, southbound 405 DC, west zone 118.
1: And I'm be UTL, B98, and I'll be right to the fire.
0: 78210, I copy UTL, southbound 405 to the westbound 118 at 90, and I'll show you en route to the fire, westbound 210 at McLean.
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1: Looks like the last call was advising the pedestrian was last in gray, wearing a gray shirt and blue jeans, holding a bag with oranges, walking towards the center divider. Last call was about 7 ago, 1020 northbound 14 at Crown Valley.

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1: Are we going?
2: This next little one, not this one. We're about to fly over the next big one, kind of hang it right towards Pyramid Lake.

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0: as of November 10th of 2417 BMW sedan at last 49615. It looks like it is registered to a... for your 27. That 27 is to an Anderson Shalin Casimiro. This is going to be on a license status suspended or revoked. I'll send it over to your MDC.
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2: 91 Charles 97 with the brake, southbound 14, north of Ward, have visual of the pad, have go 97 with them. I'll advise.
0: 91 Charles with the brake, northbound 14, north of Ward, you have visual of the pedestrian, you'll advise when you make contact.

0: City Charles. I copy in the B code 4 with your pet, northbound 14 at Crown Valley. 78145, LM towing en route within 25.
1: Copy, thank you.
2: Marine layer still left there, that might be cool to fly around to.

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1: I copy, you're going to be 1015. Just confirm this is with your 1126 party, northbound 14, northbound 116.
2: Six half to negative. I diverted for a male urinating on the right shoulder, northbound 14, north of 2000 foot level. I got 27 to anyway, ready.
1: Copy, diverted for pedestrian northbound 14 north of the 2,000 foot level, who is urinating. You went to 15 as of 1858. Go ahead with your 28.
2: 28 of 9, Nora Edwards, 546, 2729 on yellow, 379, 7896.

0: and it's dripping everywhere. Just getting a little high. Sounds good. You want me to join up on Esteban?
1: Yeah, he's flight number 2, I'll be number 3.
0: Roger, you want me on his right or his left?
1: On his left.
0: Well, you're... And I'll come under you a bit.
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0: On the aerobatics box frequency because none of them have transponders.

0: 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We're still in the parking lot attempting to locate.
1: Overkill for 3,700.

0: over the cloud layer, you should be able to have an insane shot of the wake trail after that. If you're like a little bit behind us, that would be pretty cool. Just don't hit any mountains.
1: All right, let's do it. If we lose sight of each other, or we invert to go IMC, I'm going to knock it off the left.
2: 76, Wayside's advising there's a second patient in the north facility. Unknown medical at this time. Do you want a second ticket or do you want to handle with both on the scene?
3: LA engine 76, I was notified of the second ticket earlier. Is this another one or for a total of three or is this two?
2: Good patient.
3: LA engine 76, go ahead and start that second ticket for the second patient. No need for another squad, just send me an ambulance.
2: Copy.
4: LA squad 1, can you clear this call? Any other calls in the area we can take?

0: 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Gonna be at Tomato Joe's on Golden Valley.
1: 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At Tomato Joe's, squad notified. 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
2: Debris, southbound 14, north of the 5, it's going to be a metal blocking the slow lane.
3: And here, I can handle that when clear from my stop.
2: About 2-10-4, you'll handle when clear from your stop. 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
0: 26, copy.
2: Northbound 14, north of the 2,000 foot level.

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1: Engine 87, 4100 Baldwin Park Boulevard, Casa Ramona.

797 northbound, 14 north to the 2000 foot level.

Toyota Tacoma, 28 of Edwards, Paul 39030, and out of lane 0 Miss DC's time is going to be now, nothing further, make 277-1917. Charles, I copy 98.

0: they made it in yet?
1: Yes.
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I am Adam 19878. 19878. 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

0: 12, via 2729, please.
1: John, West Avenue J, John, just east of 10th Street West on a 27 of David at 527-9648. You're requesting a 29 subject. Copy, you're going to be code 4.
0: I have a SL1 scene as well.
1: 8946 Charles, I copy, you're going to be code 4. SL is also going to be on scene. You need an additional?
0: Right now, I'm code
1: 4. 10-4, I copy negative. As of right now, you're going to be code 4. Just confirming I have a sergeant that copies. And 27 is to a Barrios Rivera Vidal. It's on a Class C non-commercial. License status is expired. We're working on that 29.
2: City Charles, copy. I'm out to say that's 25.
1: Charles, I'm out to 1125.
0: Charles, what's next here?
1: 32 Charles, they're out to 46 Charles, one clear.

0: Okay, Roger, 45.
1: 45, clear Enterprise shares. Notify ambulance.
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0: 6, 146 Olympic Velocity tells Landline advising their UTL. Just confirmed northbound 14 north of the 2,000 foot level.
1: Affirm.
0: 10-4, copy. I'll go Landline with them.
2: Well, it's 21st, start an ambulance, please.
3: North engine 24.
4: LA investigator 4.
3: We're all accounted for. 24, copy. Investigator 4, go ahead.
4: All investigators have cleared the incident in Baldwin Park.
0: South of New Avenue.
5: Hey, Stevie's behind us. Should I go to the right there? See another 180. We're just about 180, right? Good day. I'll be talking to SoCal.

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0: 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Show me a route. 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

0: 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Is he on FST?
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2: You're with the second patient or still with the first patient?
1: LA Engine 76, we're with the second patient. First patient's already been transported, just awaiting an ambulance.

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61 Solomon, handle 61 Adam on the assist on the 502-927C at Sand Canyon and Soledad Canyon. A white Dodge Ram driving eastbound Soledad from Sand Canyon hit the center median and swerving in lanes. Informant is no longer following. DP is a male white adult, involved with classes. Contact 228.

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1: LA engine 123 on scene at 27023 Rowan Hills Avenue. We've got a looks like a pool house smoke showing. We're gonna investigate. I dropped a vest at the entrance.
2: Of Barrio Rivera has one possible match. However, they're unsure if it's going to be the same party that Warren is under, a Last of Barrios versus the doll with a matching DOB. But the descriptors seem to not match to the 27 that you provided.

0: Shelby.
1: One for five, I copy your requesting 1185 for vehicle with major front end damage.

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Battalion 22 with update. Battalion 22, we do have a outdoor chimney with a covered patio that might enclose with possible electrical in the walls. We're no fire, just some smoke in the voids.

2022, we do have an outdoor chimney with a covered patio, semi-enclosed with possible electrical in the walls. We're no fire, just some smoke in the voids. Would you add one more engine to this response? And I'll let you know. 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
2: What you can do is you can use the 24 off of OS-23s and just bring your chainsaws up here. Might have to open it up. We'll also need a circular saw.
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2: If you go to the next entrance in front of you, make that right at the gate. 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
1: Sign 22 from engine 132. 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
0: Good day.

0: for Chief Gosser, go to Wagner. I've got to go southbound.
1: Bring that Atlanta Air Miss PCs, and it looks like that vehicle was last seen approaching Avenue C18. Nothing for that at this time. Give me 277 at 1940. Charles, copy.

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0: 26504, practicing maneuvers, beam Six Flags, Roger.
1: Squad 26. Your subject returns clear and out of California with an ID number of Union 0813698 to the name and DOBS given with the middle name of state, 9188 Lenox Boulevard, Sun Valley, describing a male, brown over blue, 6'1", weighing 250, with an ID card license status non-issued, correction, a current ID card license status non-issued, 60 x-ray tube.

0: my stop. I just had a party pull up to me saying that a vehicle just hit her and took off. I'm going to be trying to catch up.
1: Highway at El Pollo Loco, passes via Princesa Mel Black 30 wearing a black hat, green coat, refusing to leave location due to yelling at employees and customers. No weapons need. Desires of 602, text 230.

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0: 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Correction, Lancaster Unit 2011, David, is a break. Code 4 is a making entry at 43216 20th Street West. Code 4.
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0: the 78th District with Station 78, Water Tender 130 for a grass fire, 220th Street and West Avenue Charlie.
1: Vehicles not lit up, New York plate of Henry Tomboy, 5435.
2: West and Avenue C, Charlie, in the enact, 220th Street, West and Avenue C, Charlie. Fresh fire at above location. Cluster right now, fire route, TAC 231. Santa Clarita units respond, cluster 3 and tetherless. Adam, 40 to 45, was there a Santa Clarita unit in less than 40? X-ray 1, 25 minutes from Lancaster. Respond code 3, 60 X-ray 1.
1: It is returning clear. You should be behind that Toyota RAV4 2016 gray in color. Do you have an update on your 1020?
3: 46 Charles, vehicle yielding. Vehicle lit up. I'm on 17th Street, just north of Avenue J.
1: 46 Charles, vehicle's going to be yielding 17th Street east, just north of Avenue J. You do have the vehicle lit up.
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0: Lab 17th Street East, just north of Avenue J, John 46 Charles, go with your status.
1: 2011 Boy, it's sign of war. Frequency, sir, please.
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0: Confirm you're going to be code 4 with one out of the vehicle. 17th Street East, just north of Avenue J, John.

0: Okay.
1: Temporary copy out of New York, 906-232-194. Stand by, just one for that readback. Responding, I am getting reports of a car fire southbound 14 north of Avenue B. Boys for a car fire on the right shoulder. There is a male party out of the vehicle running around. Charles, copy the number.

out. It looks like that 27 is to a Robin Cuthbert Daly Stopport. This is going to be on a Class D. License status is going to be valid. I'll send it over to MDC.

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1: 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Can you give the squad to the Queen as well?
0: 33, copy. Squad 118, go ahead. Squad 118 is going available. Put us on that run and then you win.
2: Down. We just have some smoldering issues within the walls that we're still dealing with. All units be out for another 30 minutes minimum.
0: Squad 26, you can cancel.

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1: 29, I copy. RA761 away. RA761 with your engine for an injury ALS at Bonita High School, 3102 D Street in the parking lot.
2: Northbound 14, just south of Brown, right shoulder. Vehicle overheated.
3: Just north of Crown Valley with the vehicle that's overheated. You Charles, go ahead.
1: Three three's been swapped.
2: It's 5 Victor Williams Dam 933. Also got a membership for AAA when you're ready.
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2: I got the membership number when you're ready.
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0: Reception number is going to be 620-004-8115-723219. And they're requesting a tow.
1: Give us a run for engine 33. You can put them on the grass fire.
2: Squadron 30, can you have the ill person come outside or let us know a better location?

0: traffic.
1: 893 Charles, that's affirmative, sir. On that 20E, confirm you're out with the 07 Volkswagen 4 door, and if so, it looks like that registration is going to be expired. There is a release of liability, and I do see here it's going to be a release of liability to a RB Auto Sales out of Montana. I sent it over to MDC.
0: No, Engine 33, Campbell Quinn 33, I'm just calling H12. Sheriff is on scene, no fire at Nina's, AMR is Campbell on scene, and Engine 33 is en route to the grass.
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28. It is returning clear. That registration is going to be valid October 16th of 26, 07 Volkswagen 4-door. It's to a Delcid Carlos out of Palmdale, and we're currently still landing with LaVoy.

as an alternate or if I have a new hot unit in the area, 1125 vehicle southbound 14 at Aguadulce is going to be a gray Nissan sedan blocking middle lane. Copy, go train route.

0: 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Psych Rescue BLS 119.
1: From the northbound side, that's a negative, sir. It looks like it was a one call only. I'll go ahead and go around it with fire, see if they were able to find anything.
2: LI-233-14 from B to the current border at A. We have nothing so far. Do you have anything further?
0: Passerby.

0: Union Avenue A through Avenue B.
1: Walnut Unit 292 King 2 is requesting a stab unit to 2843 South Diamond Bar Boulevard, Rhea Co-op. Stab unit to respond.
2: We have a 1039 to AAA. CND towing is going to be in route ETA of 20 to an hour.
1: Copy, non-emergent, no coaster response is needed. I want a 292 King 2, did you still want fire to enter, or should they stage? Copy, all units hold here for fire, list emergent. All units hold here for fire, list emergent.
0: At 233, we've checked a couple miles south. 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
2: Lincoln 4, that registration is valid. It is returning clear 0430 of 27 on a 26 Toyota pickup. That Fervin is going to be 4672 and it's registered to a De Leon Christopher out of Palmdale.
0: Ready.
2: Go ahead.
0: Provided to the yellow 8213676 Northwest 4-7.
2: 10-4 yellow 8213676, you're going to be code 4 requesting a 29 subject.
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1: Yeah, Charles, I copy 98, party's going to stand by for AAA, not requesting CHP.
2: LA, Patrol 78's on scene of 220th and Avenue C. This is going to be mulch from the Alta incident that's been burning for the past month. It's all within the containment line. Patrol 78 can't handle it. You can cancel the assignment.
1: For further, sir, it looks like that vehicle is going to be blocking the number 3 and there's parties attempting to push the vehicle to the right shoulder.

0: blocks north of Alabusa. That part is going to be DOA.
1: 14724, I'll go ahead and close out the log north on 14 north of Alabusa. That part is going to be DOA.
2: All units hold here for fire unless emergent. All units hold here for fire unless emergent.

0: 5 I copy, you're going to be en route to Henry Mayo. Your time's going to be 2013-013.
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2: En route to Lancaster Jail for booking, starting same as ending.
1: South Charles, I copy route to Lancaster Jail for booking, pretty much same as ending. Your time's going to be 2014.
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1: All units hold the air for fun. David George 5417. Can you 10-9 the state?
0: Seven 25 vehicle that's blocking southbound 14 out of Guadalupe.
2: That's why we don't go that close.
1: We're at the 904B to 20th Street West and Avenue C, Charlie.
3: Southbound south of Alabusa.
0: Deputy 1478, copy your day. Waiting for the 1185 southbound to south of Alabusa.
1: Out of Williamsburg, Virginia. 280 William 1.
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0: Four units, unit was emergent. The Santa Clarita unit, 10-9 unit traffic.
1: Escondido.
2: Activity, 147 with the break, southbound just south of Escondido.
0: Units close to 415, Sierra Highway in New Harmony.

0: multiple units, unit with emergent. 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Santa Clarita unit 10-9, your traffic.
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2: Radiator, vehicle is overheating and smoking, not requesting CHP to stand by. Just 109P, cross, that's on 14 north of
1: 89, 1 Charles LB, Avenue C, Charles.
2: C, Charles, 10-4, sorry, copy on. Just confirm, Micah Shaw, unit 98.
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0: Copy now. Copy 263 out of the handle 263 Boise, assist 450 family at 381 3011 Street East, unit 2, cross of Q.12. That's the name and call. Get the foreman out of the house. Informant trying to get property from. Informant lives out location. DP threatened to put hands on informant. NDP is wearing a brown shirt, black jeans, unknown weapons. He feels the male black adult. Act 2.

0: subscribe.
1: This is drift smoke from another fire. 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

0: RUTL from Escondido to the 2,000 foot level. I'm going to continue to solid at 2-5 CMT.
1: 478 copy, so far UTL from Escondido through the 2,000 foot level, you'll be continuing.
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units, copy response is needed. 902R 10th Street West in Palmdale Boulevard, in Palmdale, 10th Street West in Palmdale Boulevard, 030, possibly overdosing. Tag 222. Palmdale units, respond closer in Wonderland. Adam, N1, respond closer in 266, Adam. And fiberless. No unit just 1 close 3 and 10 or less. Six three Adam.

0: that. I'll be en route to the 82 to finish the 180.
1: Southbound from Escondido through Soledad, and you'll be back en route for the 82 to complete the 180. 78200, just confirming copy, UTL.
2: 12902R, informant does a no DP near Gold SUV.

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1: Out on the stop, Avenue I, Yucca Avenue. 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
2: Adam, 1022, you're close 3. 263, Adam.

0: Willie Nathaniel. It looks like they are going to be marked as a wanted person. Stand by, let me just go ahead and confirm. What's the 27? Go with the 27, sir.
1: To 925C in area and is suspected in a 594 report under report number in the call. Suspect is wearing a gray hoodie with multiple layers of clothes to B-loop parking lot. Tag 233.
0: Go with the name and DOB, sir, so I can go ahead and run it.
2: Willie, spelled William Ida Lincoln Lincoln Ida Edwards, last of Cain, spelled Paul Adam Yellow Nora Edwards.
0: 10-4, I copy last of Cain.
2: 1-8-8-9.
0: My apologies, sir, I stepped on you. Can you 10-9 be DOB? For last of Cain, first of Willie, did we have a possible address?
3: Stucco and block wall facades. So it looks like we're making really good progress. All units be going around in the next 20 minutes. We won't be naming this incident as well.
0: Charles en route from Avenue I in Sierra to 42 Charles West Avenue I and Yuck Avenue.

because we can just confirm, does your party have a middle initial and Nora? For copy, I'm working on that 29. I, and Yuka Avenue.

0: 291 King 2, the Handoni Unit, is possible 902-821-032 Park Ridge Drive. Informant stated she has 902-8 thoughts, female 18, informant home alone, tag 154. 1-8 unit to take the assist.
1: Fort Gilbert, she's at Lancaster.
0: 1167 Adam 2, the assist. 450 family at 22628 South Figueroa Street, apartment 3. Informant's brother, male black adult wearing black shirt, arguing with informant with taser in hand. He last seen inside living room. Arguing her in the background, gate coded the call, tag 14 dice. 69 Adam 1, the handle 163 Adam 1. 166 Adam 1, the assist 455 at 22905 South Vermont Avenue. Group of females fighting on second floor, possibly 15-year-olds involved, last seen walking into unit 318 and 311. Tag 150.

Honda units, quick response is needed. 245 just occurred at 12619 East Avenue, V Victor 10. Terrible, awesome. 12619 East Avenue, V Victor 10. Informant stated, female black 50 wearing blue shirt, white shorts, had a knife, attempted to stab neighbor. DP's in a courtyard. Drunk 50P has weapon on her, arguing in the background. Tag 226. Honda units, response 3111.

0: 143 and tenor left. In 15 minutes or less, 12619 East Avenue, V Victor 10, in Little Rock. Frank in 15, respond code 3264 Frank. Sister Kirk, call unknown if DP has weapon on her.
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0: 4 Frank and 15, respond code 3264 Frank. Unknown FTP has weapon on her.
1: Four four copy, squad 32, cancel.
0: King 2 1087 with a possible 902 AM Park Ridge waiting on additional one unit. For that, the possible 902A update, 911 AM, 4 minute from our location.
2: That update, just letting us know that nobody's aware of this.
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2: Do we have sheriffs en route on this call?
1: Affirmative.

0: 35 just occurred. Informant is in the parking lot.
1: LA, the 61.
2: 61, go ahead.
1: Copy that. Go ahead and cancel, Sheriff, for now, just so we can keep it. Best interest set. Right.

0: 25. 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
1: 185, copy.

0: County SO per Crane County SO. The warrant is going to be confirmed active, and that felony warrant is going to be bookable. For that additional, it looks like it's going to be on offense 14601.18 Adam, bail 15,000. Get a warrant 0511 of 26 out of Lancaster Police Department, and we're still on hold with Lancaster to confirm.
1: 34110 Main.
2: Anytime, 42 Charles, 28 by Ben.
0: Yeah, 42 Charles, go ahead, sir.

0: PD left the scene. Can you find out where we're supposed to be at?
1: Copy. Info when ready, sir. Avenue I, Yucca Avenue.

yellow. Protected party is going to be Isham Shanta. And it looks like he has a few warrants. The first one's going to be offense 3455A Adam for a bail amount of $25,000 on a felony. Date of warrant is 03/19 of 2020.

0: Charles, go ahead, sir.
1: LA 89, 43 Charles, 28 is going to be 2, Charles, Tom, Adam. Lincoln, Mary, Edward, Charles, 1 boy, 646-8713, to a black GMC Terrain, 4-door.
2: Quad 183, confirming cancel. Negative.
0: In 352, should be out with a 2011 GMC Utility. Last Riven is going to be 8713. It's registered to a Pripyatska Gina or a Pripyatska Desiree out of Garden Grove. Looks like that registration is going to be expired as 07/24 of 2023. There is going to be registration in progress dated 02/19 of 26. Sam Ford, would you like me to start at 1185? Copy off.

0: 184, all PDs advising that you were clear to enter, confirming that you made no contact with the patient.
1: 184, we entered. PD all left. And no, we haven't found anybody.

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0: On a 2019 trailer, make William Adam Nora Charlie to Champion Transportation Inc. out of Manteca, California. 292 King 1.

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messages. This is on a Class C non-commercial. License status is going to be suspended or revoked as of 12:05 of

unit is flying to the 415 Landmark Tenant at 12619 East Avenue, View Victor 10. Formanoff Bob, state of victim left location, DP still in area, Formanoff. Victim stated only wants DP to leave Raya Kids in area. Forman disconnected.

Frank, it's just 41 female from 38911 Newport to Palmdale Regional Center, starting mileage 8390 at 2049 hours.

0: Charles, Ellie. 42 Charles. Charlie, regarding the Lancaster warrant, we're unable to confirm it at this time. I guess EDSO has been in, or correction, Lancaster. We've been unable to contact Lancaster Police Department, so we're unable to confirm that warrant at this time.
1: Avenue Mondale, 4549 Rosecrans Avenue, male Hispanic adult wearing a black hoodie. Brandish a 417 at informant, told him to get out of the car. CP last seen westbound on Rosecrans. Vehicle involved in a is a blue Nissan Sentra, missing rear bumper, unknown plate, TAC 176. Definitely unit response was rear one or less. Third, South LA 31, in one response code 331. Multiple units, 35 Tom 1 in second, response code 335 Tom 1. Only 2 units, authorized call 3 for your desk, 31 and 35, Tom 1.
2: Tom 12, out.

0: 184, this is Quint 187, 2304 Concord Avenue.
1: 12.
0: Go ahead, Tom 12.
1: Tom 12, 1010. Have a good night.
0: Thank you. You too. Good night. South LA 35, Tom 1 is 1097. The 215 just occurred in Rose Crest.
2: 37, seizure 86 is the squad 151.
0: South LA 215 just occur. Any air unit dispatch 12 South LA.

9's ending mileage. Copy 840. Palmdale 261, Frank is 1097, Palmdale Regional Center with a female transport, ending mileage 840, noted at 2054 hours. Parsing units 167, Adam 2 is advising Quad 4 with the 415 family. River only, no EV of crime. Quad 4, is there an additional unit with traffic for SCC? Has the handle. 215 just occurred at 4549 Rosecrans Avenue in Lawndale. 4549 Rosecrans Avenue. Male Hispanic adult wearing a black hoodie, branded E417 out of Corbett, and told him to get out of the car. CP last seen westbound on Rosecrans. Vehicle involved in is a blue Nissan Sentra with a missing rear bumper, unknown plate, tag 176 arrow.

0: Papa, it's 2735 Bronx, broadcast 213 Edward. 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
1: Edward advising a 273.5 occurred approximately 10 minutes ago at the intersection of 120th Street and Broadway in the unincorporated area of Los Angeles.
2: 84, confirming you're clear. The informant called back on the assault on Concord.
1: Approximately 6'2", weighing 280 pounds, with black hair and brown eyes.
2: 87.
1: No further detail. The advised suspect lives at 2021 West 70th Street, Los Angeles. Victim believes that's where he'll be heading. Force.
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0: Marin, 2059 hours.
1: Charles, copy. 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
0: First party,
1: Never copy the first party, right?

0: southbound 5, source of the 405, source of a blue pickup truck, a non-plate with a ladder swerving out of lanes near Mississippi. Nothing further on this, QMH 277, clear 2102.
1: So, R, is there any Lancaster unit to respond to 20th Street East and Avenue KK? David is 1097. Adam, there's no traffic unit available at this time. Did you need an additional unit?
2: Or that's Abrams Squad 151 on Street ETA.
1: Lancaster unit at this time. Hold the air for fire unless you merge.
3: Out, if you can contact Sheriff, see if they can have a better location. Find nothing.
2: Copy.
1: All units hold the air for fire unless you merge. All units hold the air for fire unless you merge.

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1: Unit Assist 314 now. 300 West Compton Boulevard at Popeyes. No black at all, wearing black shorts, orange shirt, exposed themselves inside the business. Informant St. DP in the parking lot next to Popeyes, track 191. Compton unit to take the assist.
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here, code 4 Ida, California, please. John 960, code 4 Ida, should come back to us here. And 114, Adam, that plate in the call returns clear, expired on a 2023 Kia to Evelyn or Jose A. Ronhell, 8571 Mossford Drive at a Sandy Beach, 114 Adams.

0: Palmdale units, closer response is needed. 918-5727 Shannon Valley Road in Acton. 5727 Shannon Valley Road. Secondhand info from Dad. 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DP has a 417 revolver. Shot once into mountain. Tag 230. Palmdale units, respond call 311 near left. Or less, 5727 Shannon Valley Road in Acton. Yay. Palmdale 263 King in 20 to 25. Respond for 3263 King.
1: Northbound 14 north of Red Rover for a motorcycle driving all black now. Time is going to be now. Nothing for the KMH277 Sphere 2116.
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0: Chip up, correction, attention South LA units. Code 3 response is needed. 2735 now, 10513 Truro Avenue in Lenox. 10513 Truro Avenue, Foreman Street. A black adult wearing a white shirt is holding down female and hitting her in the street. Tag 182. South LA units, respond for 311 or less. South LA 32 in 1, respond for 332.

3213, Edward Chess 41, female from 3201 West 17th Street in Inglewood. Ending mileage 176330, Nordad 2117 hours.

Oscar, you were at the 918 at 5727 Shannon Valley Road in Acton. 266, Adam. Code 1, 266, Adam. Response code 3, red 918 at 5727 Shannon Valley Road in Acton. 266, Adam.

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1: To move her vehicle from location DP1 inside of his town yard, correction, tow yard, to a goal, 4 minutes waiting on 131st Street and Broadway in a blue Mercedes, type 245.
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1: 8 is responding code 3 to tag 2, pressure to Pablo tag 230, ETA 30 minutes.
0: Copy vehicle set up, exiting at Rinaldi, you're going to be just west of the 405. It's going to be valid 1208 of 26, you should be behind a 26 BMW 4 door, that suburban is going to be 1516, and it looks like it's registered to a Valencia BMW. I'll send it over to your MDC, just go with your status when you make that final stop.

490 cancel. David, can you confirm the spelling on the street for fire?

multiple units, unit with emergent. Bassett Avenue in Roland Heights. Units hold the air for fire unless emergent. All units hold the air for fire unless emergent.

apartment house fire, 37th District, 1050 East Avenue, Q3, cross of 10th Place, unit number 3, all units utilize command 13, 13.

0: Palmdale 260 Sam, can you 10-9? You are coming in 10-1. Copy 260 Sam is responding code 3 to Shannon Valley. All units hold here for fire unless emergent. David, it's 9-4. Frequencies are now clear. Santa Clarita 62, Adam D. Handle 6464, Adam D. Assist 415E at 22056 Old Canyon Drive, cross of Hidden Hills Drive. 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Numerous callers related to tax 235, several callers now. City kids are broom, large party getting crazy, and drinking on roof and in front of the house. Tax, correction, 242,
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0: Best unit with emergent? Any other unit with traffic for SCC?

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entry 213 Edward, you were cut off. Can you 10-9 the mileage? Transfer ending much 176336 not at 2128 hours.

405 Birch Street, Unit C, Charlie. Informant stated her mother, name and call female Hispanic. Floral shirt, dark pants, left location earlier today. Missing person shows signs of dementia. Informant has never been reported missing. Act 246.

handle 6 Subiasis 487 just occurred at 33951 San Francisco Canyon Road. Informant saw one male adult wearing a light colored top, white hat with a black mask, trespass on property, walking around stealing brass casing as of 10 minutes ago. Observed through live camera, DP walked to rear of property. Unknown if DP left location, informant will make self known in a white Hyundai Santa Fe in front of the gate, pack 247.

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1: Place us on that fire alarm and place us engine 44. They're aware.
0: 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Did you want them to patrol to you?

0: on you. My units, repeat information. Special attention to 7200. We are getting reports of a shot fire at a residential area of 5727 Shannon Valley Road. Looks like it's going to be an X-ray suspect. On the SO, it's going to be 97 in the area for a perimeter. And it looks like the weapon that was used is going to be a revolver. By a cop. An officer, correction. I have a sergeant that copies.
1: SLA unit, there's two sunrising code 4 at 2735 Ontario Avenue, DPGPA UCL code 4. Palmdale unit responding to the 246-918 on Shannon Valley Road. Your disc has requested DHP arrow.
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0: Sam, you have me handle right at the 415 business, 43525 10th Street at the Target. Security is detaining a male Hispanic adult re-up, possible 422. Two staff, black hat, black shirt, tan pants, CPs, handcuffs. Security requested deputies tag 257.
1: Looks like the chain from the trailer is going to be sparking. Once again, the vehicle was passing southbound 14 south of Crown Valley Road. Nothing further. Can make 277 at 2134.
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0: 18417, detaining one. Code 4, 1022, any further code 3. Again, 1022, any further code 3. 1 and 293, the handle 293 King 1. 293 King 6, the assist. 2735 just occurred, I just wore. At 17956. Salineta Street. Informant has been assaulted her. DP390 in the house. No weapons. Informant on co-op fire staging tag 163. Sentry 216 Edward the handle 217 Henry the assist 918 at 1224 64th Street. Cosmetic 17 day recall. Suffers depression and is having suicidal thoughts and is punching herself. No weapons seen. DP in the living room. Tag 252.
2: Passing
1: U-Haul, on South 14. 14, passing U-Haul, did you have a 28? 10-4, what's the vehicle description, sir?
2: In and out of lanes, speed is over 100.
1: Copy back to under the
2: of A. William David Union 314.
1: 8 William David Union 314 on Blackston and out of lane, speeds over 100. Are you in pursuit?
2: 78210, I'm about to light the vehicle up right now.
1: 78210, I copy, you'll be lighting the vehicle up. Do I have an additional unit that can respond?
2: 78503, I'm southbound at VIA now.
1: 503 southbound at VIA.
2: At the scales. 200 at the scales.
1: 70, 200 at the scales.
2: Yielding, I'm going to try to take him out at Golden Valley.
1: 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What's your copy?
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1: 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Keep returning clear, 21 Hyundai, 4 door out of Canyon Country.
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0: 2 p.m. is conducting a walkthrough related to tag 215 at 4664 142nd Street in Hawthorne, noted at 2138 hours. Such a Compton unit's quicker response is needed. 901T, Rosecrans Avenue, Willowbrook Avenue in Compton, Rosecrans Avenue, Willowbrook Avenue, Red Lexus TC'd into Bridge, Fire Route, tag 197. Compton units respond quicker, what are left? 281 Tom 1 in 1, respond quicker, 281 Tom 1.
1: 503. Final stop is going to be Golden Valley Road, just east of the 14.
2: 78503, copy. Final stop, Golden Valley, east of the 14. Just go with your status when you can.

0: Unit 200, just further on that shots call from the SO, it looks like they are advising they have wind attained code 4.
1: 536 Kirkland Avenue in Lancaster, Unit 148, Cross of Avenue, K, King and Division. Wellness check on children at location. Informant stated saw a child running in the street with no shoes and refusing to go with family. Incident location is CPA apartment 21. 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Coming in 10-1, can you 10-9 your ETA? 114 Adam, N1, respond code 3, 114 Adam. 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Handle 217 Henry DSS, attention 212 Sam 918 at 12264 64th Street.

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0: for 142nd. We'll be doing a protective sweep at 4658 142nd. Noted at 2143 hours. Century 212 Henry D. Handel, 212 Henry 1 D. Assist, 450 Family, at 12202 Atlantic Avenue, Unit 1. 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
1: 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Did just confirm I saw units 98 or is 210 still standing by?
2: 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I'll be the only 198. 147 with standby with 210.

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0: log, sir. You're requesting a 29 on the 27 of yellow 3797896.
1: Six and six is a spot on 67.

Charles 1183, South on 14 north of Soledad Canyon for a two-vehicle traffic collision, black Nissan Sentra versus a black pickup truck. Both vehicles are on the right shoulder with the hazards on. I'll go ahead and force my job.

0: 10-15X-ray, requesting an 1185 Golden Valley, just east of the 14, your temp can be 2161.
1: Renew. We've eliminated any type of smoke at this point. We're cleaning up, and all units will be going available within the next 5 minutes. You can go ahead and have the comm plan back, and this incident's concluded.
0: Copy.

0: 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You're unreadable and I'm on the line with fire. Is it emergent?
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2: Valiant 902R staging for 66 and Hooper Channel 6 there. Hotel San Francisco 6 for the 19-64. Street Center K, King 4, seated DC in wheelchair. Nowhere enclosed in the road. Fourth passed by check 267. 11 Adam, early panel 14 business 437. 20 15th Street West, across on Kicking at Fire and Frost, CDC female black adult, black shirt, blue jeans, banging on window and doors, yelling at customers, refusing to leave, text 260. Santa Cruz 65, handle 62SSI11B, 26864, Claudette, across the Golden Triangle, unit 718, female adult, 36 cardiac arrest, firing, crossing, and fires on scene, text 251. Wallet tag, read a handle 48 now, 18308 Kalima, Walgreens, steel stack 30, black seat, black jeans, merchandise in their purse, did not take out the merchandise at the register, tag 166.

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1: That's for Payne O'Willie, it's going to be Frank 43.

0: 7 when you're ready. Any air unit for South LA?
1: 145 Sheriff's on scene, you're clear to enter. Carrier's been advised.
0: Confirm, I had a Shannon Valley Road in Sierra Highway for that 90 tomorrow request, and I just put it in with fire. Did you have a better location?

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0: have freeway auto towing en route within 20. We're working on that 29. Frank, go ahead. For 6146, your party by the last of Kosiak is going to be clear both through NCIC and JADIC.
1: NXK324 Granville, Taxi 22, sending K King, Taxi 272. 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Market here, male and female, arguing, sounds like items being thrown in the residence. Concerned for small child that lives there. Heard only, no visual, attack 128. The unit RIA, arrow request tonight.
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0: A-9-12 Charles, I copy 98, body and vehicle were called in. 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
1: Three Charles, Irma, have a closer AV unit in the area. For this 1183, it looks like one of the parties is recalling, advising there's going to be a pickup truck, 97, and is currently verbally 415.
2: Charles,

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2: 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Sheriff, about ETA 2 minutes.
0: Charles, I copy vehicles going to be in tow. 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

racing code for the possible 207. Can you re-identify? Lancaster, units 114, Adam is the racing code for the possible 207, no 207 code 4.

0: to Firestone Boulevard, the mobile gas station. Informer say that male Hispanic tall wearing a blue hoodie and blue jeans presented a knife to informant after asking CP to leave. CP cell location track 262. 216 Henry, the assist.
1: Cancel for PD on scene.
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With fire.

0: message. 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
1: Yes. You want them started?
0: LA-150, that's affirmative.
2: We found some possible matches. We're going to be sending it over.

Alameda 61 behind on 911B, 27660 Duggett Drive, Unit 2, cross the Soledad Canyon Road. 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

0: 6 to someone. The assist any unit assist 415 business, 415 drunk, 415 rubies, 26401 Bouquet Canyon Road. 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Disturbing customers, ongoing issue at location, requesting deputies pack 259 Santa Clarita unit to take the assist.
1: LA to 150, this is going to be a shared matter only. 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
0: R. Robert, cross up 122 East. Beverly Fred Bell, Hispanic Adolphe McCall, wearing a blue top, blue pants. If he's throwing objects in house, has been drinking, no weapons. If he's walking around the house, list that location, yelling her down, open line, track 225.

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0: 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I copy for southbound 14 north of Soledad Canyon. 78502, I copy the log. I'll go ahead and show you the 98.
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Lancaster units, call 3 response is needed. 459. Vehicle now at, correction, video now at 448120 Highway in Lancaster, cross of Milling, 448120 Highway. No adult breaking into truck in the parking lot. Corbin not providing further attack 279. Lancaster units, response call 3 Wonderland. Lancaster 112 Boy in about 2. Respond call 3 112 Boy. Respond code 3 112 void PM.

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1: Century 212 Frank advising of a 920C that occurred from 11205 Birch Street, Apartment C, in the city of Linwood. Missing person has been missing since 1600 hours with the last name of Placida, Paul, Lincoln, Adam, Charlie, Ida, David, Adam. First name of Lucina, Lincoln, Union, Charlie, Ida, Nora, Adam. She may be a female Hispanic with black hair, last seen with her hair in a bun, and brown eyes.
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1: Missing person is going to be 74 years old, last seen wearing a navy shirt with pink flowers on it, floral design, and black pants. She was also last seen in an unknown direction, and additional information is that she requires a red walker in order to walk. Medical conditions is she is diabetic and takes insulin daily. As of right now, we have no possible destinations for the MP, and there's no other family members in the area. If there's no questions for 212 Frank, you can drop the badge. Sentry 212 Frank.
0: RPs reporting an unknown PD officer in black and white Ford X-Explorer in out of lanes at high speed. Last seen 5 ago, nothing further. Can we 277 square at 2231?
4: Tom, heard approximately 20 gunshots in your area, nothing seen. Correction, nothing else heard or seen, only one caller, back 239.

0: 6063 Boise Assist 602 down 44, correction 4224 930th Street East at Clearway Energy. Palmdale units continuing on their call. Unknown DPs cut fence to location, possibly entered property. Informant hears unknown DPs from inside of property. Fence is cut at 20th East and Avenue C. Paul. Informant hears DPs east of 20th East, at 247.
1: Right, tire. I'll be on the Via Princesa off ramp from southbound 14.
2: Front right tire, you're going to be Via Princesa off ramp from southbound 14.

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response is needed. 459 at 24403 Newhall Avenue, Newhall, Unit 2, cross of 9th Street. 24403 Newhall Avenue, Newhall. Ex-boyfriend name and call. Male Hispanic, 26, no shirt. CCP throw window camera. Camera fell off. Informant can no longer CCP. Unknown if he broke the window to get into location. No RO. DP does not live there. Tag 267. Santa Clarita unit to smoke with 31 and less. Santa Clarita 62 and 5. Is there a Santa Clarita unit in less than 5? Response code 362. Clarita units respond code 3 and 5 or less. And in 5 respond code 362, Tom 1.

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145 and 146. For beat information, moving 1125 vehicle northbound 14 north of Golden Valley is going to be a gravel truck dropping rocks.

Palmdale units. What response is needed? 2735 just occurred at 200 West Palmdale Boulevard in Palmdale, Unit 245. 200 West Palmdale Boulevard. Boyfriend name and call. Get informant in the face. Type 249 Palmdale unit. Response was 3 and 1 or less. Palmdale 263 and about 5. 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Bronco 3 and 5 or less. Palmdale 265 and 4. 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Respond code 3265. Palmdale 2735 just occurred call. DP wearing a blue shirt, red hat. DP has a large 417A in pocket. Foreman disconnected.

Zero Via Marina. Mariners Village caller stated overdose at location address provided by rapid deployment officer callback unknown apartment number tag 2 person tag 56.

0: the working.
1: Nelly Cubs, Quint 29, Ken. Engine 87. Engine 87 goes.
2: False alarm for RP. Do we have another call in the area?
1: Nelly Cubs, false alarm, and that's a negative.
0: Just a location.

Street at 200 West Palmdale Boulevard in Fort Minn, Aqua.

Paul Carlos Jr., male Hispanic male, wearing no shirt, no shoes, gray sweats, banging on windows, Carlos Jr. Employees asked informant to call police, PAC 234. Lawndale, 4645 Rosecrans Avenue, contact unit 31. Stand by.

0: has an alternate herb. I have an available unit that's on the northbound 14 near Golden Valley. The RP that was reporting that moving 1125 gravel truck that was dropping rocks is now requesting an 1110. They're going to be standing by at the scales.
1: Black adult ML has been observed fighting on the street informant. Person in front of informant's house, kids were watching. Both CPs left location in a known vehicle. Informant is neighbor across the street, check 184.

to the 415 business, 314 at 102 110th Street West, Carl's Jr. Former State ML White 50 with beer distinct in front of location, walking back and forth, informant requesting deputies 2923 area and remove DP. No weapons related to tag 234.

down 6-1 Adam and 6-1 Tom 1. 1097 River 415 family at 16412 Palomino.

Palmdale Unit 265, Reservation 448, 2735 at 200 West Palmdale Boulevard. Detaining one ascertaining further. Was there an additional unit with traffic for SCC?

0: handle any available units. This is for 459 Audible, 3751 47 East and Sonzo at AutoZone. Glass break up in front of the local video footage. Key holder is in the call. 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
1: Sam, as well as 264 Tom, one is taking the assist. Frequencies are clicked.

0: Charleston 5 transitioning to the westbound 118. It's going to be a gray sedan versus the center divider wall blocking the HOV.
1: It's going to be an Altadena Hound.
0: I'm sorry, copy. Will be an Altadena Hound. I'll go ahead and advise.

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It's going to be a white Mercedes versus a right shoulder barrier.

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1: Charles, I copy. Are you okay?
0: 8940, Charles, you're coming in 10-2 now, sir. 10-4, you copy. 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
1: Attention, Sacred Units, 61 Tom 1 advising that a 243 E1 occurred approximately 10 to 20 minutes ago from 16412 Palomino Place, apartment 201 in Canyon Country. Excuse me, one suspect outstanding, first name of Cody, Charlie Ocean, David Young, last name of Bowden, Boy, Ocean, William, David, Edward, Nora. It's going to be a male white, date of birth, 04-23-96. DP left the location in unknown direction in a red Kia Stinger, 2019, California license plate, 8 Paul Edward Frank, 051. Weapon used was a bodily force. Unknown destination for the suspect. It's the 927 city area for the DP vehicle. We got a check on Arrow and 1031 my ESL tax. There's no questions for 6171. Drop the patch.
0: Any questions? Contact 61 Tom 1 or the Santa Cruz Station Patch, Channel Clark 2302. E1 Fish LTAC, Santa Cruz Unit on this 243 E1 Fish LTAC. Air Unit Dispatch 5, Santa Cruz, Raya 243 E1, in the Air Unit Dispatch 5, Santa Cruz, identify. Ten six in South LA.

0: Charles 1 clear, but have an available AV unit. 1126 X-ray, southbound 14 north of Sierra Highway. It's a black BMW 328i, Beal mechanic on the right shoulder. That party does have AAA en route, ETA 45.
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0: 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Final coding will be a solo vehicle 1182, RB 98 will be en route to 1126.
1: Charles, I copy. Final coding is going to be a solo vehicle 1182. You're going to be 98 and route to 1126, southbound 14 North of Sierra.

0: southbound 5 at 14. It's going to be a white van with no lights on, partial fade of 788. Last thing, heading southbound on the 5 approaching B14. And nothing for that this time. Can we 277 at 2307?
1: 503, copy.
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0: Air Force of a Highway, Maryland, southbound 14 just south of Avenue SM. Suspect vehicle is a silver Chevrolet Corvette with a 28 of 9 Henry Pawpaw 899. Victim vehicle is a black Chevrolet Traverse with their hazard lights on, traveling in the number 3 lane. It looks like the suspect vehicle is honking at the RP and trying to push the RP off the roadway.
1: It's all I copy.

0: 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We're starting at this issue.
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0: southbound 14.
1: For standing by, solid out on route to the southbound 14.
0: And 3 Charles, do you have a current 1020?
1: 89, 3 Charles. Go ahead and ascertain. It looks like the victim vehicle is advising there's no exits nearby. They are currently still down lane. I'll go ahead and ascertain updated 1020.
0: 89, 3 Charles, I copy.

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1: 169, I have you, of course.
0: 169, copy, thank you.

0: further, it looks like they are currently going to be approaching Sand Canyon. Victim is advising that they no longer have visuals at suspect vehicle.
1: 9-3-12, Sand Canyon will be a new haul.
0: 3-12-10-4-3, copy. They're still landing with the victim. Let me go ahead and add 13 further, see if they're still requesting stage 3.

for my new haul units, just be advised, DRP is requesting a broadcast only for this highway violence. The sick vehicle is going to be a silver Chevrolet Corvette, 28 of 9 Henry, Paw Paw 899, was following a victim vehicle and trying to push them off the roadway. Once again, they're only requesting a broadcast. That vehicle was last seen now approaching San Canyon. Nothing further, can we 277 at 8314.

5, 1126, northbound 14, north of Rancho Vista. Reports of the vehicle that's on the right shoulder that's blacked out, and a party was seen under the vehicle attempting to fix it. Their feet are sticking over the fog line. Northbound 14, north of Rancho Vista.

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1: Check on 1126 X-ray. It's going to be Golden Valley on-ramp to the southbound 14. It's going to be for a black BMW on the right shoulder. Private assistance is en route, about 10 minutes here.
2: 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I'll be 502 shortly.

张。Affirmative. Route 2026 has 145.

serving Wayne's and Nevis TCs. Then that's clear to a 2024 Toyota four-door out of Canyon Country. And then further, KMH 277 to clear 2332.

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9 yellow Ida Victor 064. 9 yellow Ida Victor 064. 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

turning clear registration is valid through August 18th of 2026. 13 Mercedes sedan, last urban 0383. It's to Alaska Vizio, first of Evan. This is out of Palmdale, TRMDC. And for 7146146, can you just confirm if you were able to make contact with the party that was standing by at the scales? He's now recalling, advising there's going to be a white BMW that knocked on his window with a

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when clear, if I have an available unit that can check on this 1125 party, they're still going to be standing by at these scales, and there's now going to be an 1126 party in a white BMW that's standing by at these scales as well with a BO tire. One 145 copies from Mach 260.

0: Vancouver 1125 party, please. Have you, Princessa?
1: Responding for this vehicle. Once again, they are going to be standing by at the scale. It's not 14 at the scale.

sacrifice.

activity westbound 138, just west of East Avenue V Victor, for an unknown color Jeep SUV, unknown 28, spring out of lane service. He sees. Looks like that vehicle was last seen about 2 ago. Once again, westbound on the 138, just west of East Avenue V Victor, for a Jeep SUV. Nothing for the Kamei 277.

Delta, later, fly out of the...

0: 15 feet of guardrail damage here on the corner of 96 Street East and SR 138. As you can advise, Caltrans and guardrail is 426.
1: Guardrail damage, I copy to advise Caltrans, you 422. Just confirm, is it an immediate hazard?
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2: Self-start back vehicle, good, over command. Vehicle off the eastbound fountain, occurred 3 ago, 10-1-7.
3: Thank you, send us the call, it's all off.

AV units. I am getting reports of a 23 and 52 activity southbound on 87th Street East, just south of Avenue G. Tom. It's a gray SUV unknown, 28th, moving out of lanes at high speeds. Last seen about 1 ago. Nothing further. Negative. Follower, give me 277 at 2357. From a solo vehicle 1182, and I copy you're going to be in the area for this 2352. Let's get into a gray SUV.

0: surveillance broadcast only. It looks like the vehicle is a semi-truck. The vehicle is a white Dodge Ram pickup truck 9-TOM-3901 Robert 3. Vehicle was last seen southbound 14 exiting at Palmdale. There is a tented end of the SO at this time.
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0: there, my apologies. It's going to be the old road from right.
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Did you have a 20?

100 Vista, you're coming in with some static. I copy 8 Robert Zebra Zebra 231. Stand by, just one for that readback. Returning clear. Registration is going to be expired as of May 18th of 2025. You should be out with a 19 Dodge 4-door. Last four VINs to be 2624. It's registered to a Rick Bala Lewis Anthony out of Stockton, TRMDC.

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0: returning clear. Registration is going to be expired as of October 12th of 2025. 14 Mercedes sedan, last bourbon is going to be 2132 Padilla, Francisco, out of Montebello.
1: Frank
0: 6 8 8 1 8 7. Temporary copy, code 4 27 Frank 6 8 8 1 8 7 5. Standby, just one for that read back.

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Celeste of Bell, first of Tilandra, Delanella. This is on a Class C non-commercial, and that license status is going to be suspended except in the course of employment. Service is going to be needed

0: 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I'm going to be Pico and Marriott Way.
1: Dead on the stop, Pico and Marriott Way. Did you have a 28?
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valid 0908 of 26. You should be able to an 08 GMC utility. Last four than 9757 to Alaska Babina, Rodriguez Alberto out of Sacramento.

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1: Right,
0: or do you tell us something?

That's affirmed. Thank you.

0: Charles. One Charles, go ahead.
1: 891 Charles. Unsure if it's the same 1126, but we're south on 14, just north of Rancho with a black Audi. 28 when ready.
0: One Charles, copy. I was the 1126 southbound 14 north of Rancho with a black Audi. Go ahead with the plate.
1: 9 John Frank King 253.
0: Never really copy. 9 John Frank King 253. Goodbye.
2: Sheriff on scene, you can cancel a non-injury.
0: That was a 2014 Audi four-door. Registration is expired as of August 28th of 2025. There is a release of liability to the last of Isaac's first of Brandon out of Lancaster. Your MPC.
2: 90.
0: Montreal's copy, you're in the center divider. You need the units to bring in a break?
3: Okay.

0: This vehicle is not going to be one of the same.
1: 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The vehicle's not the same.

Delta 644.

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1: Golf 90, 28 of 9, William, Paul, Charles, 716. Stand by, just want to close feedback.

Xavier 28 is returning clear. That registration is going to be valid through November 16th of 2026. You should be out with a 25 Subaru utility. Last four bins is going to be 0946 to a Nobel Carolina out of

0: to go back to Subaru. Looking at a Honda. I have the 28.9 Williams George Charles 716.
1: 10-4, sir, my apologies. I copy 9 William Paul Charles 716. Let me go ahead and rerun that.
0: George Charles.
1: Sir, I copy 9 William George Charles 716. And that is affirmed. It is returning clear. Registration's valid through October 20th of 2026. 26 Honda 4-door. Fast 4 is going to be 5143 to a Vega Treville out of Los Angeles.

0: 27. Can we do a 29, please?
1: 7-8-100, I copy. Go ahead. Union 142-1814 requesting a 29 subject. And 100 it is to Alaska Vega for Substrabaugh Dion Jr. Requesting non-commercial license status is valid. 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

0: Southwest 2C. We diverted for a stop high speed. We're on Rancho Vista, east of 14.
1: We're on a stop Rancho Vista, just east of the 14 for a high speed vehicle. Did you have a 28?
2: It's going to be 9 yellow Ida George 512. We're code 4.
1: I copy Rancho Vista, just east of the 14. You're going to be code 4 on a 28 of 9 yellow 1 George. Just confirm he's at a 512.
3: Affirm 512.
1: It is returning clear. And it looks like that registration is going to be valid through May 10th of 2027. You should be out with a 26 Hyundai utility. That's for event's going to be 4579. I do see here there's going to be a leasing information for a last of colors, first of one net. This is out of Palmdale, CNBC.

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1: I copy Charles 4911314. You're going to be out on FSTs. 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That last status is going to be valid.

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0: For 16, starting mileage of 573, route to Santa Clara Valley SO for breath and booking. 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Copy all as of midnight 37-0037. 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
1: Tom, William Tom.
0: 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I copied 8, Tom, William, Tom.
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0: Have you created an additional log, please?
1: 70, 502, 10-4. On the stop Sierra Highway in Golden Valley, 7 Nora William Paul 248, you're requesting an additional log. Go with your status. Code 4, it looks like that 28 is returning clear. That registration is going to be valid November 26th of 2026. You should be out with a 16 ticket of 4-door. That's for VIN's going to be 0142 to a Henningfield, a Rachel Alice, or an Allen Cody Austin out of Saugus, TMDZ.

0: said we're at 29 on that 1015 x-ray that we're on from earlier.
1: 785, sorry, copy, requesting a 79 subject on that 29 or 1015 x-ray from earlier.

your 1015 x-ray on the roller log. We did run a 29, and the last of bell is going to be clear, both through NCIC and JADIC.

0: grounded for an 1179 southbound 14 north of Vista Point. It's going to be a white Chevrolet Traverse versus an unknown vehicle blocking middle lane. Charles Copies and route from Red Rover. Additional unit with traffic, go ahead.
1: 99-3 Charles, that's a handle. We'll be en route.
0: 3 Charles, I'll show you en route as well.

0: Charles, I'll show you continuing, possibly one of the same. I have an 1183 here, northbound 14 north of Sierra. Two vehicle TC, a Chevrolet Silverado versus a gray Toyota Tacoma, blocking middle lane. If you can just confirm if it's one of the same when you go through the area.
1: 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Can you start 1185? Two of them, please.
0: 93 Charles, requesting 2 1185. Possibly one in the same, Chevrolet Silverado versus a gray Toyota Tacoma blocking middle lane.
2: 1-89-20 Charles, I copy. We'll be running a break here on the northbound side.
0: 8940 Charles, running a break on the northbound side. I'll go ahead and attach you to the northbound log, 1183.

0: further, sir. I have it being reported on both the northbound and southbound vibe. Multiple duplicate calls. There is one call advising the car's going to be facing wrong way in the HOV lane.
1: Black copy.

attention to 24, that TC northbound that you put engine 80 on, plane via 22.

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1: Charles, 46 Charles. Control 9 for the last 15. And it looks like you went 97, 2033, 2033.
0: Thank you.
1: 10-4.
2: Well, is on the southbound side or just northbound?
1: Three Charles. I have multiple additional calls. The majority of the calls are putting it on the northbound side. And you do have panorama towing as well as velocity towing en route, each with one truck, ETA of 20.
2: 3 Charles, I copy.
1: 10-4.

0: When I have an available AV unit, I am getting reports of an additional 79 165th Street East, 165 Street East at the SR-138 for a semi-truck versus an unknown vehicle. Charles, copies one clear.
1: We currently have a flat tire. We're going to be northbound 14, just south of, or southbound 14, just north of Palmdale. We're going to be unable to continue.
0: And did Charles, I copy, have a flat tire southbound 14 north of Palmdale. Are you blocking lanes? Do I have a sergeant that copies?
1: 93 Charles, that's a negative. We're going to be on the right shoulder. Can you get a 1185?
0: 10-4, I copy on the right shoulder with a flat tire, requesting an 1185 for a patrol vehicle. Do I have a sergeant that copies?

Mama Gosenelli.

0: 14, 20 is going to be 8, David Queen Adam 877. 27, Frank 721, 9115.
1: On ramp, confirm you said to the northbound 14, southbound 14, and I copy that 28. You gave it Queen Adam 877, 27 of Frank 7219115. For New Hawk City, southbound 14.

14528 is returning clear. Registration is going to be valid June 8th of 2026 on an 18 Mazda utility. Last Urban 6902 to a Bañuelos Juan Jr. out of Panorama. And your 27 is to a Bañuelos Juan Jr. on a Class C non-commercial. License status is valid. Everything's here in BC.

0: 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At the Vista Point, fire department's going to be blocking all lanes.
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2: 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There are vehicles blocking lanes.
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0: VA negative DUI en route to 1179 on northbound Vista Point. If the 83 and 79, one and the same.
1: British House, can you confirm, sir, it's not going to be one and the same?

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1: Copy, wrong way Avenue.
0: B. Charles, that's why I knew last request.
1: What do you call us 10-4?

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I'm going to go ahead and go available.

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0: 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We're getting additional information now. It's 165th Street north of Pear Blossom with a person trapped.
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0: 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Then I copy my...
1: We're on a small right shoulder, and one vehicle is blocking the number one lane and the center divide next to the K-rail. We're keeping the roadway closed.
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1: Leave a back house break, engine 79, go ahead.
0: LA 79, on scene, one vehicle, party's trapped. So what squad do I have coming?
1: Yes, squad 92.
2: We do not have that address on this street. Have somebody come to the street and flag us down.
1: Copy. No answer on the callback. I'll try again.

0: Alpha Engine 43, I'll call you with the corrected address. It is not on this street. We did have somebody flag us down.
1: Copy. What is the updated address? Updated to the radio.
0: Three, give me 1 minute. I'm walking over to it.

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Charlie Charles, Panorama at about ETC of 5 and velocity till 197, just confirm.

0: to be on stop. 5 stop down. Roxburgh and Sepulveda.
1: Rocksmith
0: in Las Cruces, 2015 Chevy, 60X. 78100. 5 South down at Rocksmith. 28 of 9, Sam Robert Union, 501.
1: 4 South 15 at Rocksmith on 28 of 9, Sam Robert Union, 501. Stand by, just for that read, bye.

registration is going to be valid March 14th of 27. You should be out with a 19 BMW 4-door. Last version is going to be 3630 to a Meza Michael Cruz or a Meza Virginia out of Arleta.

0: It's going to be yellow 7622746. It's 29 seconds, hold please.
1: 7100, I copy yellow 7622746, requesting a 29 subject. To a Mesa Michael Cruz, passing non-commercial license status is valid.

0: Boulevard and Wiley Canyon Road in Newhall. Great Crown Victoria versus a blue Honda Accord on an injury blocking traffic. Near the northbound 5 exit on Kell Grove, unable to be moved, check 5 unit for Sunco 31 or less. Unit less than 5. Unit 4, unit less than 4.
1: Be 165th Avenue T, or south of Avenue T, Tom.
2: 89 S, Mark, up to 97 Carson Sunny, 165th Street, just south of Avenue T, Tom.

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1: Evening, NSR, I copy requesting an additional unit. 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Unit that can be routed to S4, ID to LA, 165th Street East, South of Avenue, T-Tom. 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

0: an additional unit at the site from 46 Charles if you can be en route for traffic control.
1: Yes, I
0: had multiple units on the air.
1: Just stand by for the tow trucks. 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

Charlie, Charles, copy that. As for that's affirmative on that 28, it is returning clear. It looks like that registration's valid through December 24th of 2026. 08 Lexus sedan, last four of them's going to be

Charlie, Charles, pulse going to be 97. 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
0: First 28 is going to be X-ray call 88251 out of California. Break for the second 28.
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0: Noah, David, 6948, and a break for the 27.
1: 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Second 28 for Nora, David, 6948.
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1: 100, I copy your question 1185 for a Black BMW Sedan. And 8940 Charles, I copy, you're getting reports of a vehicle south of Vista Point, a white sedan blocking the HOV. I'm getting reports of a 1125 vehicle northbound 14, north of Sierra, for a brown Toyota Camry blocking the HOV.
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0: 1, I copy the vehicle. Just confirm it's on the northbound side. You'll be turning at Soledad. Pepper.
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Just confirm the 1020 for me, northbound 14, north of Sierra.

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0: D9S4, are you on the air? D9S4. Do you need the 138 and 165th Street block? 40 Charles is in route.
1: Maybe Palmdale. 165th and Palmdale, keeping them coming from going south. Up.
0: Tower 40 Charles, you copy that?
1: Just have to send the machine, we'll figure it out from there.
0: Yeah, Tower even route.
2: L89, 1 Charles, B98 from 3 vehicle 1182. Does S4 need another unit?
0: Tower S4, can you advise? So far I have 40 Charles en route. Do you need 1 Charles assistance out there?
1: Sure, we have two more units. If I already have them coming, then now stay available.

0: Charles assistance out there or keep them 10-8?
1: S4, I should have 4 units assigned, or it should be working, and I'd like 2 additional out here. Maybe 3 Charles, and then 1 additional from there.
0: Tapper, 1 Charles, copy.
2: 46 Charles, 498 from jail, will be in route right now.

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1: Squad 37, we have an updated address.
2: Information for AVNS broadcast on suspicious search reported last seen eastbound East Avenue T Tom from the 138. There's reports of a vehicle that was in the center divider. The RP had felt that they were possibly hiding from officers. The vehicle last seen eastbound 138 from Avenue T Tom. I have nothing further on this. MHT 77 clear 215.
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0: 537.
1: Northbound 14, north of Sierra Highway. Reports of a gray sedan, plate of 9 CM, Queen John 635. Swerving in and out of lanes near Mississippi PCs and high speeds. 29 MS clear to a 25 Toyota 4-door out of Santa Barbara. Nothing further on this KMH 277, clear 219.
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1: One Charles, copy.

Minus your 18, go ahead. Copier 27, David 8807860, stand by. Seven returns to the last of Marcia Licia, first of Ronaldo, Granada, 7 Santa Clarita. 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

call. Yeah, it's north of the 20,002-23-103, last seen northbound 14 north of Newhall. Reported by a witness advising that a white Toyota Prius TC'd into the right shoulder wall, then continued, last seen northbound 14 north of Newhall. Nothing further, KMH 277, clear at 227.

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communications plan for the Kate incident in Ada's area. 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
1: Battalion 22. Following is the updated communication slip for the Kate incident, Command LA County V5, primary tech V-Fire 25, secondary tech V-Fire 24, air to ground LA County air to ground, crew dozer LA County crew 2, Victor 130.7000.

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Sammy, just referred on that 1126 call that was order of Fort Tejon. It looks like a Fort Tejon unit made contact and the party's going to be on their way. 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

0: 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Can you repeat?
1: Getting additional reports, maybe on the eastbound 16.
0: Eastbound 16.

0: Pegasus 975, 927, ever at driving Lyons Avenue. Adult dark shorts, dark shirts, possibly gray light shorts, walking back and forth onto the street. Looking into vehicles, the former requested a patrol check. What color, type, what?
1: Confirm if there's a second TC, same location, on the westbound side.
2: Didn't see anything on the westbound side. It's all on the eastbound side. It's just separated. We're going to go check out both of them. And probably, or you can cancel 121, I guess.
1: 119. Engine to patrol 120, squad 61, cancel your response.

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1: 143.
2: Engine 119, can you start another ambulance, please? And we are eastbound, not westbound, 60 at Fairway.
1: 119.

American Paul King 896 is returning to a 2005 Toyota. However, there is a pending master file on record and it is expired. Lancaster 112.

0: 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We're taking the patient off the freeway.
1: Kane, LA copies. Can you repeat the off ramp?
0: Off 60 eastbound, Lemon off ramp and Brea Canyon.
1: Lemon off ramp, helicopter.

for the Handoini Unit Assist 415-902R 37204-47th Street East at the 7-Eleven. Two black adults bleeding from nose. CP wearing white shirt sitting in front of location, stated she can't wait because there are unknown people around following her. Unknown if she was attacked by a mouth. Pack 22, call the unit to take the assist. Palmdale unit 260. Palmdale 264, Tom 1, taking the assist.

Avenue, Puerto Yucca. Red key assault with PC damage left and road, vehicle blocking traffic, pack 39.

behind the street. I'm from 384 51 Larkin Avenue, beginning mileage 877, not at 0343 hours.

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comes in 281. Panic on Kramer. Compton 281, Tom 1, he handles 283, Edward 284, Frank 3, and 285, Edward, he assists 511, 415 fireworks. Alondra Boulevard and Broadway. Over 50 vehicle street takeover, DP setting off fireworks and causing disturbance, pack 22.

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Palmdale Sales Station with a female transfer ending mileage 177136 at 0426 hours. Units respond, close favor 2735 now, TAC 24, in one or less. Compton 285 Edward, in one, respond, close 285 Edward. 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The SCP has 417 in hand, fire notified, TAC 24.

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1: I copy separate 1183 Fair Blossom, SR-138. Just confirm you said at 165th Street East.
0: Affirm, one of the vehicles on fire. Make sure fire department's in route. Unknown injuries at this time.
1: 10-4, one vehicle should be on fire. I'll go ahead and go on 9, unknown injuries.
2: LA-946 Charles, I'm on scene. Looks to be a 3-vehicle TC, 2 vehicles on fire.
1: 10-4, you're on scene, 3-vehicle TC, 2 vehicles on fire.

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1: 6 Charles 1 vehicle has a party unresponsive on the driver's seat. Landing with the fire department now.

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1: 3 Charlie, 246.
0: Second vehicle fully engulfed in
1: multiple units on the air confirm that's 46 Charles advising second vehicle is fully engulfed. I have fire department rolling.
0: Okay, advise, are any parties trapped in the vehicles?

0: fire, copy. Third vehicle party's gonna be out and walking around.
1: Conscious and breathing.
0: I have multiple units on the air. Unit with priority, go ahead. Unit advising conscious and breathing, 380.

0: 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Party is out walking around.
1: 46 Charles, I copy. Third vehicle, party's going to be out and walking around. Confirm, is there any parties trapped in any of the vehicles?
0: Cool. Unable to get inside. One unresponsive in the driver's seat. Second vehicle.
1: 46 Charles, 10-4, sorry, copy. One party's going to be unresponsive in one of the vehicles. One vehicle's going to be fully engulfed. Confirm, you said the third vehicle, you're unable to make access.

0: And for advice, if you need one Charles to respond.
1: Wherever we get out of you, watch, check, come out of Houston. 136-138.
0: One Charles, that's the firm. If I have any AWATCH units available, if I can have you respond for this traffic collision, that's at 138 165th Street East.
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1: United for a party to have a signal for fire. We have a party trapped in a truck adjacent to the vehicle employee goal.
0: Sir! S4 10-4, sorry, copy. I'll go ahead and go 99.

0: 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Can we get another unit over here back to our seat? We have traffic flying by.
1: 940 12 Echo, you're requesting a unit to 1144, seeing you have traffic flying by. Units that could be a red ID.

0: Charles and 46 Charles 97 with that additional TC in the car fire. One Charles is responding from 1019. One Charles, if I can have you respond to the 1144 scene. Charles, you have one Charles in route 1019.
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0: 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It seems like the log, the 1183 log, is going to need beacon and rise Caltrans for road closure.
1: 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Copy, requesting a road closure for this 1183.
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I have countrywide towing route with a flatbed, and Caltrans is going to be en route for a road closure.

0: S4, you have one Charles en route. For one Charles, there was no AWACS units 97 at the office yet. I had multiple units on the air unit with priority. Go ahead, and I'll go ahead and go landline with the sergeant at 1019 so we can advise them to start sending AWACS units once they're 10-8.
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1: Squad
0: 32, can't see a response.

just for further, sir, Adrian 40 Adam Cobb via landline, he's advising all AWACH units are going to be responding from vehicle prep.

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1: It's going to be Tom, John Boy, 6334.
0: Temper out of Virginia, Tom, John Boy, 6334, stand by, just want for that readback.

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Board a pickup truck. It's to Manuel Antonio Talavera, Home Doyle. Go ahead and send this over to your MDC, sir. Registration's going to be active.

0: giving you decent advice which main lanes are going to be blocked for this additional 44 SR 138 at 165th Street East.
1: Westbound lane, shut down. And left turn, westbound left turn lane, shut down.
2: Fifth and Pear Blossom, we're going to have one critical trauma being transported to AV. One patient, 814. Patrol 79 will be out of service. Their firefighter followed up with the squad. 79s will transport the patrol back, but we'll show the patrol out of service until they get restaffed.
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Copy negative on an additional.

5, you have 146 en route from vehicle prep. Just refer the 146, they're going to be northbound 14 under Golden Valley.

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I'll go ahead and add you to S4 as 44 Lux.

0: Charles, Country White Towing is en route to make contact with you, sir. They're currently at that second 44. They copy to make their way over to you.
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1: Number 48, I copy that. Can you just go phonetically with the last name?
0: Sir Edward Robert F. And manual coming south.
1: 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Southbound 5 north of Quail Lake. It's going to be for a solo vehicle, unknown description, blocking the right lanes. Southbound 5 north of Quail Lake.

0: Skyway, 513.
1: Yeah, 506, I copy that, 513 also copy.

Lake, I'll be en route for the 83 South Southbound Road to Quail Lake.

0: I just have the Gorman. 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
1: When is it a copy? Possibly when in the same as a port set home log, 7557 Gorman. I'll go ahead and ascertain.

0: 624. Good morning, 624 is now in service. The lower lagoon temperature is 74.
1: Good morning. Lagoon elevation is 1135.65.
2: Bravo 4. Current upper lake water temperature is 69 degrees. Good morning.
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0: southbound is 83. We did give Bakersfield Communications Center 1021. They're advising it is possibly winning the same as that force at Hornlog. However, they're unable to advise at this time. They're still en route from 1019 as well.
1: Sorry, I'm sorry. Or when they get to

their permit. They've been prepping since yesterday, and the gates did open at 5:30 a.m. today, specifically for them, so they could

Copy all. Fort Zejon is going to advise on the Eagle 97 if it's a new haul handle or a Fort Zejon handle. I'm going to go ahead and remove 506 for now. 513, I'll keep you on the log just for further.

Cessna 5 Discharge, San Fernando Mission. 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A bumper fell into lanes. The vehicle's on the right shoulder now.

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0: Marathon is taking place today. The gates at the BISC will be open around 7 to let volunteers in, while participants will still come in through 46.
1: Copy that. Thank you.
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I caught this party's number, and per doctor going into surgery. I'll show you and route back to me.

0: the 1039 jet medicine, negative ETA this time.
1: The supervisor, name and contact number in the log, that'd be great, thank you.

0: 100 Edisoners. Request to ascertain if you want the dispatch supervisor or the field technician. 1021.
1: Blinket. 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
1: Four copy, brake engine 136.

in the South Hostel 23152 northbound Sierra, just north of Agua Dulce. Vehicle's going to be a white Toyota van, 28-6 John Victor Charles 148. Swerving in that lane near Miss PC's, going wrong way at times. Play returns clear to a 2010 Toyota out of Los Angeles. Last seen northbound Sierra, just south of Main Canyon. Nothing further, KMH 77, clear at 682.

0: specific. Just leave the bottle at the lifeguard booth next to the shack, and then she can pick it up later.
1: Copy, thank you.

0: but they can hear you. I'll respond.
1: Copy. I was just going to let him know that the triathlon starts at 8 and Paradise Cove will be being used, so I just want to let boaters know to avoid that area.

this big a nope to patient's command for boating on the lagoon. The whole south side of the launch ramp across to Tree Point is going to be where the triathlon swimmers are going to be at.

61 Yamahama, and it was a 29233 Snapdragon, please press the Flower Park Drive. Seated mother, female 91. Are you pressing up 938? Code and ready for further.

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1: 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We'll stay on it.
2: 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Squad 84, nothing pending.

Station Street. I'll take an info from Lancaster. So it's a white Toyota. This is a blue Honda. Vehicles are possibly off the road. Fires in Mount Oneso.

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1: 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There was a second hand info from SO, so you extended.

0: 1179 Sierra Highway in Davenport. For County Fire, a vehicle possibly fell into an embankment.
1: We'll be en route from northbound at Newhall.
0: 78145 en route from northbound at Newhall.

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0: just north of Danforth, possibly a mile north. Start 1185 for a black SUV. It's going to be off the road by about 30 feet down the embankment.
1: 78145 I copy, just north of Danforth, just miles just north of 1185.
0: 46, I copy.
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0: Maintains it.
1: 78145 10-4, sir.

0: pole. Doesn't have a number on the pole, possibly AT&T.
1: Okay, 1515, copy telephone pole, does have a telephone.

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1: Bar, copy a mile marker down 40.74. And you have a 1039 to Town Center Tow, ETA 20.
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1: Bus, have a 2805, Charles Union George, 260. Total occupant, 1181 only, complete the bank.
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1-4-5-20, it returns clear and current through June at 2027 to an 034 utility. Out of North Hills to Alaska Cruz, GMDC.

response needed in Canyon Country, possible 459, audible. 20413 Kelsey Street, across the Ermine Street. Unknown DT asleep inside of white Toyota Tacoma, plate of 677-5. 3 SAM 2. Parked directly in front of Loeb. DT is now grabbing stuff from inside the vehicle. Tag is 45. Santa Cruz unit could be in 2 or less. Tom 1 and 7, is there a unit in less than 7? Unit code 3 and 10 or less. 7 to 10, also respond code 361, Adam. And it's going to be a possible 459 to a vehicle.

0: Roger that. Copy that, sir.
1: Fernando, vehicle informant keeps locking the DP back inside. Informant makes self known in front of home with two other people. Late in the call, returns clear current to a 68 Chevy pickup. Registered to an Adjutant Lindsay. It's en route to your box.

0: reports of a fire, Avenue G, David, off the northbound 14. For a fire off the freeway, there's a 1039 County Fire, nothing further. KMA 277, clear 749.
1: Copy.
0: 891, I don't know.

West Festival Lisbon Lake Road. DP male black adult wearing all black dropping items in the street, walking in the lane. Informant stated DP's walking southbound on 10th West, tag is 49.

0: 30 go.
1: Of a grass fire southbound 14 north of Avenue S.
0: Negative. I think it's associated to the call we're on now, and the smoke looks like it's already dissipated. We'll continue investigating.
1: 10-130 LA copies.
0: Two thirty-three.
1: Go ahead.
2: 30th West and E is going to be one abandoned semi trailer. Well involved. Continue, sir.

0: 6-1 Adam, in addition to units, are going to be detaining a 459 to a vehicle suspect at 20413 Kelsey Street in Candy Country. We're going to be facing northwest. Can we get a unit's code and can we check on air?
1: Pedigree to 6-1 is detaining a 459 vehicle suspect at gunpoint 20413 Kelsey in Candy Country. First unit to respond. For Tom, 1 second unit. 6-2 and arrows down. Is there a salmon in row?
2: And left is 2 out.
1: 60 salmon is 2 out. Again, they're going to be facing northwest at gunpoint. Sir, do you have a plate on the vehicle?
0: The vehicle is going to be a white Toyota Tacoma, newer model, California plate 67753 Frank 2.
1: It is current 531-2027 with an address out of Pasadena.
0: I have one additional unit, code 6, with me. We're going to start call-outs once we get that third unit. We're keeping odds on the suspect. Suspect's going to be in the back seat of the vehicle.
1: The vehicle, and you have one unit, code 6. 6-4 Tom on your ETA.

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0: 40.
2: 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S4, the closure that was set up on 165th between Avenue V, T-Tom, and with the 138 can be picked up, but I don't know if County Roads was advised already.
3: Tempo, I'll advise County Roads, the closure of 165th between Avenue T-Tom and 138 can be picked up.
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0: Roger, we're going to be code 4 making the approach. 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

0: ahead, he's 97. He's trying to get it pulled up right now. We've got both lanes shut down.
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gonna need an additional 1185 for the complete burn. More evidence as well, please.

Echo 1 clear. Echo is requesting CHP for 1184 for fire department for this fire avenue deal of North on 14. I'll advise it works.

0: 10-6.
1: Nope.
0: 10-6 on the tail.
1: Nope. Yeah, it is.
0: This is my system.
2: 10-4, I copy. I'll advise us. Okay.

0: 33 THP, give an ETA at all.
1: No, Sheriff,
0: ETA. Yeah, it's going to be a CHP, and I'll check with them.

904 A 909 T 30th Street West Coast Avenue E Edward. Traffic control request for a semi truck trailer on fire. Tag is 91. Lancaster Interest 1 code 3 and 3 left.

0: Five advising, this is the sheriff, hello.
1: Yes, 30th West and Avenue E. I would assume that's CHP, but check with them.
0: Adam Hubert, 1039 to Clark and Howard, ETA is 35 or less with the evidence test.
2: 10-4. I just want to confirm we got 2 or 1 11-85 of channel 2, F-450, and it looks like some sort of Toyota complete print, and they're both going to be for evidence.
0: I'll give them a 1021 and let them know.
3: Not able to get it out. All lanes are open. We're
0: going to
3: reassess here.
0: 781 for 66, copy 1185 is unable to get the vehicle out. We'll reassess.

0: engine 33. Okay, go ahead.
1: We have this fire wrapped up and we're cleaning up. We'll be out here in the next 5 minutes. Just advise whoever, CHP or sheriff, it'll still be sitting on the side of the road if they left out until we're going available.
0: Please.
2: Flat tire. AAA will be en route. Not requesting CHP. And let's not come forth to this side of the 5.
0: The 904A 30th Street, Western Avenue.

Adam Lane clear. 1125 ladder. Southbound 14 just north of Avenue S, Sam. Block number 1 lane. 1 call only at this time.

0: 1179 northbound 14 just north of Soledad. It's a gray sedan over turn landed on its roof on the right hand in the center divide versus a black truck.
1: Oh.
0: 7146 copy, zoom out.

0: on scene, determined they were not power lines. They're going to be telephone lines.
1: I copy. For information, estimate arrived on scene, confirm they are telephone, not power lines.

0: Roses. Confirm that we have AT&T rolling, and also if you can contact Spectrum. I was advised by SoCal Edison that it might be Spectrum.
1: Bob, you could just 10-9 the first of your transmission, confirm who is en route, and I copy to contact Spectrum.
0: Seeing if you have AT&T rolling.
1: I copy, confirm AT&T is rolling. I just took over. Stand by, we'll confirm.

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0: 132. Go ahead. Yeah, confirming squad's report. No person's trapped. Cancel the Quint at DC.
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56 and Squad 111.

0: 1125 vehicle, southbound 5 just north of the 14. Pass 3 out of gas is over Mercedes CLA 250, as partially over the fog line, southbound 5 just north of the 14.
1: 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Party took foot mail, vehicle is 1124, your code 4.

0: county fire advice D3 is not going to be needed for that. Freeway 98 and that area is clear. I have someone else ascertaining POI on the 1179 to see if 89-1 needs to respond, and we have no pending calls at this time. 10-4.
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1: I copy 1-2-3, open number four shut down.
2: This male Hispanic adult wearing a brown cap, flannel shirt, black pants, walking around in his driveway while on the phone. Informant says no one's home. Says district party looks suspicious. Check is 47.
0: Lincoln Frank, 460.
1: Copy that. Do you need a read back?
3: So?
1: Do you want me to see if it's unreported?

Sys 99 Sevier, Princesa, and Weyerhaeuser Way, multiple big bags for recycling cans spread across all lanes of travel. Informants attempting to help other passerbys clear them out of the roadway. Tag is 49.

0: 7850611125 Mattress, southbound 5 just north of Hadley in the number 3 lane.
1: 506, I copy that.
0: 1046.
2: LA, water tender 80. 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
2: 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Stand by.

0: 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It's going to be a neighboring Gardner only. Good one.
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0: continues on to the northbound.
1: 785 is accepted. Please prepare to stand late.

0: units. It's 23109 activity southbound 14 at Palmdale to White Kia Sedan. Unknown plate serving in and out of lanes. Possible HPD or HPD driver. Again, southbound 14 at Palmdale. Nothing further. KMA 277 clear 903.
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0: Alpha Romeo here.
1: Lakewood units, code 3 response needed, ran out of 2R. 4607 Josie Avenue in Lakewood, again, that's 4607 Josie Avenue. Male, 79, not reading at location, tag is 85 Lakewood unit, one or less. Multiple units, and one or less only. 132 David, respond code 3 and 1. 132 David.
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Recon 14S, 90th Street and Juniper Street. Informant lost her bias, states he was walking, and female Black 50 transient told him to call for help. Informant states she was hit on her chest, BP no longer at low. Informant having chest pain, unknown further, tag is 72.

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1: Eighty nine one Adam to 98, I'll turn you around, sir. This is engine 136 with squad 84. From Valley Thomas out one ago, red Ford pickup truck, unknown plate at high rates of speed, near Miss TC's, again southbound 14 at Golden Valley. Nothing for the KMA 277 clear, 920.
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40 Adam, 10-4, all 10-22, I lost. They have private assistance, 1097. This is squad 135. Copy, sir. This is the squad 131.

0: LA Squad 84. We were canceled by engine 136. Squad 134, I don't believe it's canceled, if you want to double check.
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0: about 3,500.
1: Just kind of a low level flying frequency. I always kind of switch to 2302 for, that's where all the helicopters are at, is on 2302, but there's something else out here. Is it like 2755 or something?
0: 22775.
1: Ah, so that's it. 22775, thanks.
0: You bet.
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0: traffic, yellow cub, bound to Agua Dulce, South 14, 3500.
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0: Rockford, that'd be northbound 5, just south of Rockford on the right shoulder.
1: 7 to copy 126 X-ray, northbound 5, just south of Rockford.
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0: Yeah, over cost. And if you can start 1185.
1: 10-4, copy southbound 569 for Valencia, over cost 1185.
2: Line up, timeout 0942, KME 22.

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1: 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We don't see an actual 256 here. It's number 9 through 16.
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Can you notify LA County Road to be downed mile post marker sign? Is that the 40.7?

1181 vehicle and tow party is standing by for private assistance. We'll notify County Roads with a down mile marker 40.74. Actually, there's already been 10 seconds to that mile marker.

Unit requesting the 1185 third grade Tesla SUV, just VID, the call time was cut off. Papa 674, and I do have an 11. Trying to get 1185 at this point.

0: 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Your additional unit with traffic, Burley.
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2: Scouts 1 Alpha Charlie, 5 miles to the west, inbound for landing on Guadalupe.
3: Superintendent 5 Ambrose.

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0: 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How do you copy?
1: Tel 76, loud and clear. How do you copy LA?

0: route to 146.
1: 78145 in route to 146. Do you have a 1039 velocity, Chuck?

0: 146. Per Palmdale SO, Deputy Cervantes advised that they had negative contact. All vehicles at the residence are within a gate that is padlocked. There's a 1021 for the deputy if you have any further questions in the log.
1: 146, I copy all. Thank you.

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0: 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Registration current 82426. Nathaniel Amy, 3053 Willowbrook Avenue, Palm Desert.
1: Traffic break at Sand, northbound.

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0: 78146, 78, 2 vehicle 20,002. I'll show you around southbound 14, just off the lower deck.

0: 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On the narrow shoulder, we're going to try to get the parties off on Soledad.
1: 78145, pick up your 1097 southbound. 5 just north of Soledad on the narrow right shoulder. We'll try and take parties off at Soledad.

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0: MRE on the blue? Any available MRE on the blue?
1: Southern 216.
0: Southern 216. I have Baldwin Park requesting an MRE westbound 210 at air window. Are you able to assist?
1: LA, I'm 26 on a inspection detail, but I can give you my cell phone number and I can try to help him over the phone.
0: In detail, you can give a 1021 to assist over the phone.
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1: Okay, Bert, just making sure. 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

0: 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Engine and Patrol 80 acknowledge voice.
1: 45 likely across the windiest areas of the Antelope Valley and adjacent foothills. Additionally, humidities will generally range between 15% and 30% over the interiors through this weekend, except 7% to 15% over the eastern Antelope Valley and some of the higher mountain peaks. Temperatures have cooled to below normal and will continue through the weekend. A deep marine layer will continue to bring some low clouds into the valleys each night and morning. A warming and drying trend is expected to start Monday, peaking Tuesday through Thursday, when warmest interior locations could top 100 degrees. Moderate onshore winds are expected next week. Some mid-level moisture associated with the weak upper low off the coast will bring a 5 to 15% chance of showers or thunderstorms across the region sometime between Tuesday night and Thursday, with highest chances on Wednesday. Break. High weather sunny. Max temperature 76 to 86 low elevation, 66 to 73 higher elevation. Minimal humidity 30 to 50% except 7 to 15% drier peaks. 20-foot winds, valleys, and ridges, southwest, 8 to 15 miles with gusts of 25, becoming 10 to 20 miles with gusts of 30 in the afternoon. For tonight, clear, minimal temperature, 51 to 61, max humidity, 75 to 100%, except 20 to 35% drier peaks. 20-foot winds, valleys, and ridges, southwest, 8 to 15 miles with gusts of 25 in the evening, becoming 5 to 10. For Sunday, sky weather sunny. Max temperature, 79 to 87, low elevation, 69 to 77, higher elevation, minimum humidity, 25 to 45%, except 10 to 20% dry peaks, 20-foot winds, valleys, and ridges, variable, 3 to 6 miles per hour, becoming southwest, 8 to 15, with gusts of 25 in the afternoon. Break. Saturday, June 28, 2026. 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Dispatch level, high. Duty Officers, Chief 1, Battalion 11, Battalion 21, Battalion 32, Battalion 62. Break.

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0: unit 1179 northbound 47th Street East, just south of Barrel Springs Road. It's a motorcycle versus a vehicle. Palm Del SO is 1097, requesting CHP. 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
1: 78S4, go ahead.
0: Southbound 14F, last reading. It's gray Acura 28-06 X-ray Frank Henry 475. Is a PO left tire.
1: 78S4, up southbound 14F, last reading. Gray Acura 6 X-ray Frank Henry 475, PO left tire.
0: I meant gold, sorry, gold Acura.
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0: too, I thought we don't need him anymore. 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
1: 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The thing is, because the exit is still blocked off by the triathlon.
0: Copy. I'll put him back. I'll close it.
1: Thank you. Thank you, thank you.
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0: 78-100, I have a 20,002 that incurred on the old road. Suspect vehicle is a blue BMW, 29 Frank Yellow William 428. 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
1: New Hall Pass from the west side. I'll be picking up the 14 northbound 2.6.

0: they go for squad 130.
1: Squad 130, confirming you cleared the call on 32nd. Correction. West Avenue.
0: There's a call in error. Go ahead and send it.
1: Your last run.
0: LA, that's APRM. We cleared this last run in 134. Is there available for any other runs?
1: LA copy.
2: 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Time is going to be about 3 ago. It's an orange BMW, unknown plate in and out. Lane Sam is TC's racing in the area. Again, the Old Road and Hillcrest. Looking for the KMA 277 clear, 1053.
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0: LENJ-84, can you start copter to 129, please?
1: It's
0: an
1: 84.
0: That's traffic. You can put us on it.
1: 322, LA copy. Clear. Reposition is current until March 8th of 2027 on the 2025 G facility. Register to a Thomas Lawrence, 22453 Smiley Court in Santa Clarita. 60 Mary 7.

0: 9 helicopter.
1: Sending text messages that she wants to harm herself. Unknown any mental disorders. Daughter's at work. Informant is out of state. She works at the front desk at the Flexenburg gym. Tag is 60. 62 to handle.
2: Once by night, we've made contact with a patient. 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

0: 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Agua Dulce.
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0: 98. He's just gonna wait till his parents get back with the spare. 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

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Stallman in the number 2 lane on Scott. Tech 63. 64 Tom, on your handle.

0: 06. I'll be out with the 1125 vehicle. It'll be Wright Canyon at Avenue Scott.
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Kendall 618 says 23H is the first. 18649 via Francesca at Costco, male, bald, black shirt, aggressively pulling a toddler out of the vehicle in a very aggressive manner. He was in a white Subaru SUV, Hoda Mary. Vehicle is parked in a handicapped parking space in front of Costco building. DP and child are inside the vehicle. Tag is 65.

0: location? Street East and East Palmdale Boulevard. RP advising of vehicles blocking the roadway due to the swap meet causing near Miss CCS 90th and Palmdale Boulevard. Nothing very clear, that's my one.
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traffic, Tri-Pacer 6023 Delta, just south of the field now, 2 miles. We're going to enter the left downwind for 22. I would open.

0: 925 on, correction, 920 bound on Arrow Highway.
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northwest. I don't know.

Juliet again, numbered at 4,500 feet, heading south along the 14th of the Dulce traffic.

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We'll be in service, area 35.

Global Fires. Santa Cruz 620, I'll handle 6.9 on the main assist 415 family, 19085 Golden Valley Road, at Logic, certain from security off. Off scene was notified from the informant, a male adult was yelling at a female white adult named Nicole NFC while at the location DP left in unknown direction. Female white adult is still at the location with staff. Tag is 8-1.

delay in broadcast by 2. I have 22 on an activity on the AB side. This on northbound 14 just north of Santiago. Black Infinity, the red Ford Mustang, Black Mustang that are in and out of lanes at all at high speeds. Northbound 14 just north of Santiago. And additional information for AV units on 22103 activity on 223rd and Avenue Y8 for vehicles driving in the desert area, 223rd and Avenue Y8. That's for the only clear 1260.

12 David, the assistant, 317 Boston 502, 805 E70 King King, at Cricket parking lot, male black 35 white t-shirt passed out in the driver's seat, wearing a pipe, secondhand information, looks like drugs in mouth, informant license, code of Mary, Volkswagen, white sedan, informant left location, seconds.

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1: 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I'm primary 724, we'll be at Finger Docks.

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handle, Postal 927B, 22754, Marquee Drive, cross of Commerce Center Drive, informants out of town. Camera went down at 0600 hours. AT&T advised no power outage, but disruption. A signal is coming from location. Request deputies clear the location. Side door should be open. Cat in the master bedroom will run out texting for him.

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0: Alright, Adam, the 27 will be 8 7 8 4 6 4 7 4.
1: George, inform a state issue saw black smoke near his location. Appears to be moving west. Vegas 140, Lancaster, and turn spot code 3 and 3 left.
2: Okay. 31.

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2: 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I ran it by region as well, negative match.

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0: 17, go ahead.
1: Can you put us on smoke investigation in the vicinity of, we'll call it H and 70th West?

0: copies. That's occurring. The event coordinator called Union 6-1 advisor as a subject with heat exhaustion. Tom 12 was advised and can make contact with the director. No further information. Tom 12 was handling and making contact with the director.
1: Copy. I'm on Fire Road 30. You can show me on route to Triple Ranch.
2: Of a fire eastbound Avenue K on ramp to the southbound 14 breast fire on the right shoulder of the off ramp and on ramp.
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1: Copies. Then 134.

0: a bill came that has showed us the receipt on computer, on phone.
1: Copy. This is the one coming down here with the Kia and the blue and white speedboat.
0: That's the one. They showed the receipt already.
1: Copy. Thank you.
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6: Engine 117 at Avenue F8 and 60th East. I got approximately 1 acre in light mules moving towards the east. Go ahead and balance this up to a grass view.
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2: Blossom code, the response is needed, 245 now, 12619 70V, Victor 10. Daughter stabbed in throat, further to follow, tag is 100. 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

0: less than 12. 12619E70V Victor 10 in Pear Blossom Unit 2. Call note to 66 and 25. 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
2: Advising that you will be out of area. Would you be okay if we roll in Altadena, PHP code?

0: 192. Location Lancaster 111 David, you have the handle 931-44401. Valley Central Way, informant stated DP named Nick Paul attempted to turn steering wheel while driving and stated he was going to kill her. DP is in a vehicle, black Volkswagen SUV, tickets 139.
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1: Southbound 5 just north of Calgrove in the number 4 lane.

0: now secondhand information. Unknown if daughter has been stabbed, possibly attack 226, dated 619 of 2022. Any North County Air Unit, dispatch 15, Palm Del Rey, 245 now. 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
1: Responding to the grass fire in 117's area. This is now the Herald incident. All units utilize command V2, primary attack, V10 direct, secondary attack, V12 direct, air to ground, LA County air to ground, crew, LA crew 1, Victor 130, decimal 7000. LA repeating, this is the Herald incident. 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

0: 513, 10-4, I'll say 506 and 513 at the office.
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0: 34 Delta already assigned. 134 is heading there. You might as well bump it now. It's pushing probably 30 acres with the potential for a couple of hundred. And there will be a structure threat eventually within the next hour or so.
1: Working with you on your plane?
0: No, he's at the heel. I think he's running into the alpha side.
1: Super squad 33.
2: Would you like to be placed on a bleed ALS in your district?
1: 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I think it's 130 going to that right.
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3: 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Tigers 138.
0: Engine 33, 135, V2. Go for 33 on V2. Hey Rob, I understand there is a communication issue. We're a quarter mile out. We came from 78, driving north. What can we do, sir?
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0: LA 117, this is going to be the Golf incident. 117 will be Golf IC. I currently have about 40 acres running at a, we'll call it a moderate rate of spread towards the east. Command post is going to be at the intersection.
2: From your shutting down code 3 to the car being downgraded. Fair Blossom with downgraded Columbia, do you know traffic?
3: Information to New Hull Unit 23103, activity the Old Road and Stevenson Ranch, time is about 1 ago. Vehicle the gray Chevrolet boat, 2018 Camry Victory 669, in it.

0: post is going to be at F8 in 60th Street East. I currently have about 30 acres running to the east, moderate rate of spread, and light fuels. We do have structures in the path of the fire with approximate impact of 45 minutes.
1: Eagle 30, go ahead.
2: Barney attempted to turn steering wheel while driving, stating he was going to kill her. The steering party is in vehicle, black VW SUV. Tag is 139-111 David, showing 97. 263 John has the handle, 263 Edward has the assist, 415 business, 380-47. 20th Street East, Castle Avenue R, no Hispanic adult, blue button-down shirt, blue jeans, near trash area. Harassing customers, yelling at people, no weapons. Scene, take us 102.
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0: Copy. Incident 117 will be Harold IC.
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0: Harold IC, Patrol. Patrol 129, Harold IC. I'm going to have you on the Alpha plane. You're going to be working alongside my engine.
4: It looks drivable. See what you can do as far as going direct on it.
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0: Zulu, command. Zulu, go ahead, Bryce. We made it to the head of the fire. You're looking a lot better on that Zulu. The tender is doing a really good job. Have him keep doing what he's doing, running the gun, and it looks like it's all drivable.
1: Copy that. I also have my Patrol 129 working this side. If you have these for them up there, give me a heads up.
2: Harold, I see you 129 coming down 60th right now. Where do you miss?
1: 129, I'm going to assign you Division Alpha. You will be Division Alpha. Utilizing V10 as your primary tack, I'm going to give you my crew, R2, Division 117, and you have Patrol 129 working for you on this flank as well.
2: Copy that. Take in Division Alpha. We got our patrol in your crew.
1: Our Alpha from IC on command.
2: Go for Alpha.
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1: One with squad 93, 37311, 40th, correction 47th Street East, unit 182.

0: point, I'm right behind us. I can use that copter to make a drop on Division Zulu. Give them to be on air to ground. I'll take care of it.
1: Yeah, I copy. They're going to be dropping off a crew that they're going to have to go fill. So we got a little time break here. I'll have the incoming unit anchor this thing in from the heel, pushing forward. It's the head looks really good.
0: Yeah, we've got the forward progress of it stopped. It's the flank that's giving us problems. Yeah, 135 flipping and rolling behind me. I just use an additional engine. Give me one more engine, and then that copter support would be great.

0: 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Watchtower 8.
1: Major, you're going to have Desert Team 7 on scene here in about 3 minutes. We're just going to offload and start going to work.
2: Yeah, perfect. 60th West, good spot to unload there. If you guys think it's appropriate, I'll have you lock in anchor on that side of the road and continue on the south flank all the way around.
1: Yeah, that's affirmed. We're on the intersection of F8 and 60th East right now. We got to look for a spot to offload, and then we'll start putting in line.
2: Perfect. I'll have a copter come support you. You'll be working for Division Zulu. That's Engine 33.
1: Copy that.
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0: sure. Still waiting to clear. Can you see, G?
1: Harold, IT, squad 85 on scene. Squad, I'm going to have you posted up at the command post right there with the ambulance.
0: Jordan, V2 and acknowledge, route.

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1: Looks like you guys are being effective over there in the decreased activity. When you can release copter 47 so it could be redispatched to the LA City mission.
2: Oh yeah, I copy that. We can release helicopter 47 and I think we'll be able to make do with the other copters assigned.
1: Copy that. Keep them as long as you need, and then just when you're done with them, let them go.
2: Yeah, I copy. We're good. Break LA. You can release Helitanger 47. LA, copy.
0: I see Zulu, clear.
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2: 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There's no need for evacuation advisories or warnings.
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1: Hey, sir, just for info, representative from Edison tied in with us. Let us know that the power lines are de-energized right now, so power lines are good.
2: 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Thanks for the update. 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
3: 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Otherwise, you got a lot of room between any structures to the north of you at the head. Crews are doing good work.
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0: 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I'm releasing Battalion 17 back to cover the valley.
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1: 10 minutes, 10 minutes out.
2: Pedestrian ran to the southbound 14. It's a white male adult with blonde hair and a white shirt standing on the

0: Buffalo, Winchester Mountain.
1: Thanks for Fort Lowers, this is Temple City, Ray 9019. City, so for the vehicles are out of the roadway.

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2: 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Two vehicle TSC Lexus versus a city bus, unknown if any injuries, tag 103. Is there a Santa Clarita unit to respond, code 3? Sierra Highway and Flying Tiger Drive in Canyon Country.
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0: crowd request for the water tender on Zulu, the water shuttle operation is fine.
1: Yeah, I copy. I'm still going to keep them coming. I think this is drivable. It'll help with mop-up.
0: Yeah, absolutely. I didn't, well, you know, I didn't specifically need them anymore.
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0: seeing copter 22, crew 91, soup 9. Harold, I see all the copies. Dozer 7, Harold, I see.
1: Go ahead for Dozer 7.
0: Great work, it's looking good. I think the final product will look with the double blade around the whole thing, and if we can pick up this piece on the west side of the road, that would help out as well.
1: Yeah, it's a firm. So we're going to tie into 129 right now. We'll flip around, give you a pass back. That'll be the double blade, and then we'll work that edge on the way out.
0: Perfect. You got a good pass here next to the road as well. We pretty much just widen it.
1: Yeah, that's a firm. And then not to jinx anything, but yeah, good drivable road for water tender at water shuttle. And we surveyed the road. Pretty drivable all around the fire.
0: Great news. We'll be using those water tenders to pump and spray.
2: Okay, copy that. Battalion 6 should be able to handle that call.
3: Please.

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1: 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We've been released from the Harold and we have crew 91 aboard. We're available voice and route to Camp 9, 12 minutes, 1-2.
0: A voice en route to Camp 2. 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
2: Cruise over here. Was a Japanese airliner and I rack for you, please. 0-2-2-2-2.

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We do have a Lexus that has good PSI. Patient left scene. Bus has minor injuries. We have 5 patients, all minor. Start a second ambulance for a total of 2. Engine 107 can handle with 2 ambulances as a squad.

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0: Copy. 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
1: Go for Zulu on command.
0: Do you have an engine company you can break off toward the heel to support the crew that's locking it in?
1: Yeah, that's engine 135. They're already there.
0: Just to be specific, this is going to be the west side of 60th.
1: Okay, I got you. I do not have anybody for that right now, but stand by.
2: I see from Alpha, engine 129 is supporting.

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1: Go for Bravo 5.
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1: Bravo 2 from Bravo 5. Which dock, the south or the north one that you're on?
0: The north one.
1: Copy.
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1: John Frank 752 serving in that lane, Sammis DC, using low speeds in the HOV lane. Plate returns clear to an 07 Toyota out of Belmonte. Northbound 14 over, over. Open for the KMH 277 clear at 1348.
2: Three response needed in Rosemead, 417-242 call, 8639 Mission Drive, across the Bartlett. Informant arrived at location in a white Dodge Ram. His brother, male adult 41, informant just got out of jail. Attack is going to be 69. Is there a Temple unit to start responding code 3, 8639 Mission Drive?

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0: 1046.
2: 56. 10453 and 53 Henry are the only units currently authorized to code 3. Further in the call, informant doesn't know where the house the brother is, nor where the 417 is. They just are pretty punched informant with his fists in the temple. On Walnut Grove, the 417 is going to be a 9mm Beretta on Temple Tech 69.
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4: Oh yeah, sorry, I thought you copied that last. 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
3: 40 acres, LRA. All units will be on an additional 1 hour for mop up.
7: 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Thank you. 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
1: After this is mopped up, we're going to pick up all the hose.
0: Yeah, we're already on it. 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
1: Alpha V10.

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Epic, Sierra Mile 730, Bravo Juliet is 10 miles to the west, to the east, and down, full stop. 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

0: Silver Saddle Brady, 415 Family, possible 902. It's gonna be good. 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
1: We're gonna be on a wide right shoulder, not a narrow right shoulder. 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
2: 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Changing the tire now.
3: Traffic terminal 720 Bravo Juliet, 10 miles to the east, and down full stop, we're going to make left phase for only 22. I would open.

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1: Coming back in the valley. We can take that next run and place the 37. You have 92 seats on the GSW, correct?
0: That's a firm. They're clear to air.

0: Point 33, what happened? Yes, you can cancel my second squad and ambulance. I only have one patient here on scene.
1: 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Go ahead.
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0: Squad 130. Northbound to south of Agua Dulce with the driver out of the vehicle trying to fix it in the slow lane. I'm going to be 98 from here. They just got the tire on. I'm going to go to that one.
2: 78146 Timber. I'll show you rest of the 1125 semi truck northbound to south of Agua Dulce for the driver that's outside the vehicle trying to fix it in the slow lane, and I'll show you 1098.
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1: 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Is this black truck coming down right now?
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higher that LASD is requesting CHP for, I believe, 1184, westbound 210 to Hubbard.

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0: 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It's probably going to have to be a heavy duty. It's an F-150 is pulling a Ford Ranger on a flatbed trailer. BO engine, it will not move, and we're blocking the flowway.
1: I copy 146, somebody said you 1185 heavy duty or whatever is recommended, but Ford F-150 with a Ford Ranger on a flatbed with a BO engine, 1125 in the slow.
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1: 145, I copy.

0: We just overshot 1182, southbound 5, just north of the 14 trans on the right shoulder. Two vehicles, one red SUV.
1: Yes, sir, I do have a pending call for that one. I'll show you to that. Do I have another unit that can respond to 146 for traffic control?
0: We overshot that TC. It's not blocking, it's on the right shoulder. We're going to continue to 146.
1: Perfect. I'll show you continuing 146. We'll hold that call for when you're clear.
2: Quad 111, 23913, Brescia Drive.

have a 1125 vehicle with a party out of the vehicle changing tire in lanes. No description on the vehicle with a 1039 SP, either northbound 5 to south of Brampton.

0: guys. On that 1183, you had a visual. Involved parties are calling in, possibly a 20002 with the suspect vehicle now 1124, still on the right hand shoulder, and the party's at 10 foot bail, possibly HBD, have no clothing description and no direction of travel.
1: Now flying over field at 4600, then your right downwind for runway 22.
0: Northbound 5, just south of Brand, or northbound Paradoop, also near the 14 truck route, with the party out of the vehicle changing their tire in lanes. Also was advised there is a child also out of lanes involved in this. There's a 1039 FSP, sir. They're not yet en route. I'll have you en route when clear.

0: 502 and L2.
1: 502 is responding to a fire. We're being requested for a westbound descent just east of Hubbard.
0: 14574. We're going to be route to the 1125 vehicle up Brand, and then we'll flip around for the 1182 on the 5.
1: Copy that. 145 to the 1125 at Brand.

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For VNC, the patient is on the rat alert trail.

0: 7 Ventura is sending a patrol and a BC. No copter.
1: Attach us to that call with our engine, please. We got nothing on our MDT.
0: Copy.

0: were not able to locate them in the area. They advised they cleared, and we are no longer needed.
1: Hey, Apollo, so I figured I'm in the area in UTO. I'll be en route to the 1125.
0: 10-4, you copy? There was a dupe reported just south of the 14 truck.
2: 7 Ventura is sending a patrol and a BC. No copter.

0: you're no longer needed.
1: Hey, Apollo Dry, figured I'm in the area in UTO. I'll be en route to the 1125.
0: 10-4, you copy? There was a dupe reported just south of the 14 truck.
2: Copy.
0: 145, I have 502 now responding to that 1125, sir. Would you like to respond to the 1183?

0: Todd. Did the reporting party, what direction they took Bookdale, and also if there's any description on the subject, like in the area?
1: Unfortunately not, sir. I took the dial 13 call. Is called it by witness only. I'll ask you further from the call.

0: Virginia.
1: There's two calls for my RP type listed as a witness, and it seems that he was the one who provided the information on these parties taking video of the Kipsy Master Teen. However, the call taker is 10-6 and unable to answer her phone.

units on a highway violence, the 138 at 87th Street East. I have no direction of travel. I have a suspect vehicle being a dark gray Honda van. Unknown plate that cut off the RP and nearly ran the RP off the roadway. 138 and 87th Street East. None of these vehicles are now separated, astroneering further. Nothing at this time. Clear at 14-5 view.

0: Alliance, 245 Alliance.
1: Oh, Dubai.
2: Okay, that fire got reopened. I don't believe we're going to be needed for this. West Montego de Sisa Hubbard, same details that the box is smoking. It's a downed electrical box. All attempts ascertain further from LAFD.
1: Do I copy that?

0: 7852. Elliot, you copy, you said this was a previously responded to call. They are going to check the area again and will advise if CHP is needed. I advise you to be in route with clear.
1: Roger, do I copy?

0: 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San Apollo traffic.
1: Timer check.
2: 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You can reach center timer.
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0: 72, we're trying to get a hold of Ventura. Just confirm we have a Hall's ambulance on this call.
1: That's 1183.
2: About the same route to 83.

0: Lily.
1: Lily, go for 477.
0: Affirm ambulance and air squad, then you can switch to command 17 and talk to them.
1: Yeah, we were trying to help him on command 17. We'll give it another go.
0: Take copies.

0: describe Agent 24 has worked the line back to the west, 60th Street. We're looking good on Alpha, no more smokers out here. Do you see any work for them on Zulu?
1: Yeah, copy. Get with Zulu, see if he needs any apparatus.
2: Zulu's good.
3: They advise the parties for the, that took the boat were last seen exiting under a bridge towards Sierra Highway. Unknown description.
1: On V2, releasing it to 24.
4: It looks like the suspect vehicle is going to be on the truck route section of the freeway, and then we're going to be with the victim vehicle on the main line of the 5.
3: On the truck route section off the freeway, we'll be with the victim vehicle on the main line of the 5.
1: Command
5: releasing 12-2. Copy. How's it going?

0: 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Mason, go ahead.
1: 7045, description is a male, three male Hispanics wearing white shirts, brown hair, headed northbound to the truck route. They either went under the tunnel, and that's about it. So the description is provided.
0: 8145, I copy. It's going to be a Hispanic male adult, last seen wearing a white shirt with brown hair, last seen heading northbound through the truck route under the tunnel.

0: 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I have a 28 run ready.
1: And you want for 5, go with the 28.
0: 1 for 5, 28 is going to be Nate, Zebra, Nora, Victor, 403.
1: 10 bar, copy. 8 to Zebra, Nora, Victor, 403.
2: Why don't I take the lead, then I can just run the autopilot.
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0: responding for this 1125 northbound bike just south of San Fernando Mission. It's a white pickup truck blocking number 2 and 3 lanes. FSP is advised.
1: That way, but I'm going to be extended from Escondido unless there's somebody closer.
0: 7146, I can turn around from Escondido unless I have a closer unit.

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0: 9310 activity, westbound 138, just west of 227th Street. It's a black Honda, unknown plate, Hispanic male driver in Nettle Lanes. 7 with hazard lights on, time was about 2 ago. Nothing further, KMH 277, clear 1514.
1: 131.

0: Central Suspects. We're going to be on San Fernando and Sunshine Canyon. I'll advise status.
1: Subject San Fernando and just 10-9 to left.
2: They were involved in the SPC. One of them is claiming the injury. I think it starts 11:41. We're going to be on San Fernando and Sunshine Canyon.
1: It is TC, party to question 11:41.

0: they were involved in a DUC.
1: 78145, I copy, they were involved in TC.

0: I've got a closer unit to run a break for this 25 vehicle San Fernando mission. I'm en route, but I'm going to be really extended.
1: 10-4, sir. I'll try and ascertain him. I just want my computers a little slow.
0: Thank you, ma'am.
1: 10-4, sir.
0: Are you coming, sir?
1: Kelly responding from Escondido.
0: Southbound Agua Dulce.
1: 10-4, southbound Agua Dulce.
0: Copy, officer.

0: SOR, it was going to be northbound 5 to south of San Fernando Mission, but it looks like FSP was UTL.
1: Either one that's on the 405 now.
0: Today, SOR, that's quite possible. We're getting multiple calls at this point. I'm trying to just see which ones are one and the same.
1: Copy that. I'll just head to the one on the 405 then.
0: 10-4, sir.
2: LA, squad 84, can you put us on voice?
3: Please.

506 and Pro, so you're handling the 1125 at Valencia. The westbound 138 just west of Longview. It's a black Chevrolet 286 yellow Zebra Sam 844, unable to maintain lane plate, trans clear to a 2010 Chevrolet out of Pierre Blossom. Westbound 138, it just west of Longview. Nothing further, KMA 277 clear 1522.

0: Okay.
1: Took a few seconds, but now it's dipping. But it's, you know, like adjacent to the line.
0: What, did the voltage drop?
2: Dips on that, or did FTC go UTL?
3: 38513, actually FSC went UTL on that one.
0: More than 24 volts right now?
1: Yeah.
0: So what we'll do is we'll download your data and then we'll just compare what it's been at cruise, your previous, you know, 50 flights or something.
1: Cool.
0: Do you have a thumb drive at the airport?
1: Yep.
0: Okay.
2: Fire off the 210.
0: 13-10-4-0, so you're about to the bar off the 210. Once we get home, you know, and break up the flight, you know, I'd cycle the gear a couple times, just refresh your highs and stuff.

0: Parkway 1183 at Magic Mountain Parkway, in front of Magic Mountain. It says iPhone crash notification.
1: Front of the Magic Mountain.
0: 7853 to 2, and it's on Magic Mountain Parkway. Nearest cross street will be Media Center Lane.
1: 513, I'll clear that real quick.
0: 10-4, sir.
1: I'm a 6, I got you. I'll walk back to this, 165, I'll head that way.
0: 785 at 6, copy.

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0: 6 to be moved to the right shoulder, 1098. That's affirmed, sir. They cleared. They were UTL. If you could just respond to check the on and off, it's for see if there's a damage down the electrical box. So we can advise Caltrans.
1: Copy, Rob.
0: 10-4.

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0: Light 130, we've been released from the Herald incident. You can release my move up.
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0: 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What are you indicating?
1: Copy.

0: 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Can you check the callback?
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1: Tomorrow being route to that failure to yield in South Belize.
0: Southern King 4, sharing route to that failure to yield in the South Belize.
1: Yeah, switching to the white.
0: King 4, sharing switching to the white.

0: 52 northbound 5, a half mile just south of Cowgrove. Time was about 3 ago. It's a brown sedan, 289 Adam Robert Victor, 146. Unable to maintain lanes at high rates of speed. Damage TC. RV stuck behind the vehicle in traffic. Play returns clear to a 22 Pulsar hatchback out of Los Angeles. Again, northbound 5 just south of Cowgrove. Nothing for the KMA 277, clear 1537.
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2: 11 dispatch 1.
3: 911, go ahead.
2: I'm going to be going available from a Herald incident in just a few minutes. I'm going to head over to Squad 33 after that.
3: LA copy. Squad 33, do you copy?
4: I copy that. I'm going to landmine him right now.
0: Go ahead and put you on the log, but just say advise that you are coming in extremely

Citywide Broadcast. The department would like to remind you that every reaction time prevents collisions. Control speed, anticipate hazards, and avoid committing to intersections too quickly. Be safe and stay alert. Passenger channel clear, 1539 hours.

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1: LA 135, we've been released from Herald incident. 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

0: Valley, engine 93. We're back in district. Release a move up if we have one.
1: Valley copies. Engine 135 confirming you want to be moved up to 117.
2: Wondering if there's a move up. Looks like 92 is at 117, so we can't release him while we can cover both areas.
3: On the 14 flyover from the 5, he's walking in between the lanes.
4: Sure. Okay, 5, can I copy negative on 1125? So you do have visual pedestrian on the 14 flyover from the 5 walking between lanes. His Santa Fe, Del Westing, wearing a gray shirt.
3: He's from the southbound 5 to the 14, that flyover. He's walking in between lanes.
4: Give me southbound 5 to the 14 flyover, walking in lanes. Multiple units over there. Unit with priority, go ahead.
0: Able to go in the water with a life jacket. They said they had called station 1 for confirmation and they told him it was okay.
4: Okay,

0: was launching a vessel with his dog, and he had his life jacket with it, not going actually in the water.
1: Try to get up to that core point.
2: 78-513 will try to get to the goal point.

0: from the 5-2 to northbound 14. Southbound 5 to northbound 14.
1: 515, at the firm.
2: At the firm, sir. Southbound 5 to the northbound 14.
3: Bottom 35.

0: Veterans Court here, and I do not see him anymore.
1: 8513 made up to the reverse score, point negative visual, Benny Pudge.
0: And went back the other way, wrong way, but he's

0: over and no longer north of the 5 either. S4, you copy?
1: Just still gonna check it from Cow Grove.
0: 78
1: Putt. Searching Walden, heavy traffic. I'm gonna try to run a break.
0: 5-06 approaching Walden, heavy traffic. We'll try and run a break.
1: Was that a 502's crash, maybe?

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I for sure saw the dark colored pants or whatever, trousers, and then he had a gray t-shirt, was on the phone. Up here through Sierra Highway and made my way north, I still had eyes on him, and then

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1: Nine, 18.

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1: The flyover, right at the end of the concrete wall, and he's sitting down.
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1: I'm gonna back up, see if I can get closer.
3: And Black Hawk, we'll try and back up, see if we can get closer.
1: 70, it's Black Hawk that almost with 513 right now.
3: 78, S4 copies almost at 97, 513.
4: Well, area 11.
1: At the end of it over here, like closer to the 14 at the very end.
5: Bring up my incident on the NBC again. I've got nothing.
6: 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It's incident 1149. That's incident 1149. F2.
5: Roger.
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3: Southbound 5, transition northbound 14 flyover.
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1: 785 Virgin, 1097 Newhall, just east of the 1490 mile, 781.
0: Be known as Stars IC. Stars IC.
2: Stars IC, roger. 10 minutes turning into that timer.
1: Timer. Stand by 329.

0: got the 10-minute entrance to the timer. Metro from Star, is up at 10 minutes. Metro from Stars, I see. Just an update, what we have is a duct indicator going off on the mezzanine level, which is the second floor of the structure. We'll keep you updated with additional information. Roger.
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0: 3103 activity southbound 14 to South Crown Valley, green Toyota Camry and Naples to maintain lanes. Again, southbound 14 to South Crown Valley, time is about 3, go nothing for the KMA 277 clear 1608.
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0: 946 Adam. I'll be en route to Tom Dojo, starting mileage, same ascending.
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0: Beginning mileage 29685.
2: 18, the time that you had visual of the pedestrian lane at the end of the flyover at the concrete wall was at 1602 hours, 1602 hours.
1: Also, do you have the, when I had the first visual of him?
0: Roger. We'll switch it back to 7. You'll be holding on the TAC 18.
2: Alright. 7-8-5-13, same way, just one for that time, and 7-8 as for the traffic delay.
3: You'll just take back channel 9. 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
0: Roger.
1: Eagle 76, I'll be in
4: the
1: row.
2: Eagle
4: 76, I'm out. Hey, 512, can you pull over real quick? The phone.
0: Metro from engine 10. We're on scene at 2300 East 23rd Street. We got a one-story, or a outside rubbish exposing a one-story commercial. We'll be in the offensive mode. We're trying to get a knock on them right now.

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My apologies. Correct time of visual observation will be 1541 hours. 1541 hours.

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1: Leprosman 1, standby.
2: I just overshot a traffic crash. It'll be visual traffic crash. It'll be southbound 5, north of Weldon.
3: 3145, I copy, overshot a TC with visual southbound 5, just north of Weldon.
4: To the north is 24th Street. Take a look, we have some passerbyers stating in my vicinity.
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5: From engine 9. We're at the intersection of 25th and Central. I've got nothing showing. This might be a bad address. Can you contact PR? Have all companies stage. Bomb block out on 25th.
1: Engine 9, I copy. Intersection of 25th and Central, nothing showing. The cell site is correct. It's directly behind the address 1008 East 25th Street. It's reported to be the back house. We'll check the callback.
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1: Put on. Jersey transport complete, ending mileage 29686. 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

0: for a standby.
1: It's on scene, 1000 East 25th Street. We have a one-story single-family dwelling, nothing showing. Reports are light smoke in the back house. I'll get you a further size up shortly. We'll be in the investigative mode.
2: Truck 9, roger. All companies respond. Structure fire 1008 East 25th Street. Truck 9 is on scene, reporting a one-story single-family dwelling, nothing showing, with reports of light smoke coming from the back house. They're going to be in the invest mode.

0: 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I know it's the approximate location. Did you try that call back to Yammer Detail so far?
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1: Everybody's done except 156 and they're the last stack by the Connex box. Everything else is loaded on the utility.
2: LA-233, we're able to make contact with the RP city. You want to cancel 911. We canceled the AMR on the same thing.
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4: 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I'll be known as 25th IC.
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3: Can you start me, Sheriff? We have to force the door.
0: Engine 131, LA copy. Black clothing, run out of the lobe with several baseball cards, two goes, DC blasting, running east on Adamo, no weapons, team tag 199.

0: Charlie Mark out for Coffee.
1: 24, LA Coffee.
2: Yeah, copy. I see you guys up ahead of us. The slow lane still open? Yeah, it looks like the slow lane was open. All the lanes that are blocked are going to be 1, 2, 3 lane probably. Copy that. Car was up by the interchange. It did not appear to be in any distress. Yeah, copy. DHC has only one patient.

0: 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The stove fire out, no extension, no patience.
1: 25th IC, roger. Engine 9, engine 21, and truck 9 will handle. Stove fire out. Just confirming we can take this back to 7, take back TAC 19.
0: Metro from 25th IC, we'll take it back to 7, we'll hold on to the TAC.
1: Roger.
0: Metro, you can take command 11 as well.

0: forecast.
1: Flow continues today and Sunday with winds gusting between 25 and 35 miles across the interior with isolated gusts up to 40 miles in the Antelope Valley foothills. Humidities will generally range between 15 and 30% over the interior through this weekend, except 7 to 15% over the eastern Antelope Valley and some of the higher mountain peaks. Temperatures have cooled to below normal and will continue through the weekend. A warming and drying trend is expected to start Monday, peaking Tuesday through Thursday, when warmest interior locations could top 100 degrees. Moderate onshore winds are expected next week. Some mid-level moisture associated with a weak upper low off the coast will bring a 5 to 15% chance of showers or elevated thunderstorms across the region sometime between Tuesday night and Thursday, with highest chances on Wednesday. Break. Weather clear. Minimum temperature, 51 to 61. Max humidity, 75 to 100%, except 20 to 35% dry peaks. 20-foot winds, valleys, and ridges. Southwest, 8 to 15 miles, gusts of 25 in the evening, becoming 5 to 10 miles. Sunday sunny. Max temperature, 79 to 87 low elevations, 69 to 77 higher elevations. Minimum humidity, 25 to 45%, except 10 to 20% dry peaks. 20-foot winds, valleys and ridges, variable, 3 to 6 miles becoming southwest, 8 to 15, with gusts of 25 in the afternoon. Break.
2: They're all going to have a major rear and front end damage.
3: Tempo, I copy. We'll add a small, well, 4 flatbeds.
1: Temperature, 85 to 92 low elevations, 75 to 83 higher elevations. Minimal humidity, 15 to 35%, except 10 to 15% dry peaks. 20-foot winds, valleys, and ridges. Variable, 3 to 6 miles becoming southwest, 10 to 20, with gusts of 30 in the afternoon. Break. This is burning into season adjectives. For front country, 122, high. High country, 200, very high. August, 193, very high. Forest average, 172, high. Dispatch level, high. Continuing with the predicted cloud activity. Acton, Bravo, Big Pines, Echo Victor, Little Tahunga, Claremont, Clear Creek, Grass Mountain, Alpha. 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
2: Boy, this is terrible. This probably shut down the whole freeway.

0: 124, go ahead.
1: LA 124, can you verify with CHP if they at least have one lane open? We're having extremely difficult access on the freeway.
0: Is there 124, LA copy?

0: 5. And just for information, County Fire is landline requesting one lane to be open for the fire engine, if possible.
1: 445, I copy.
2: Red, I will open up soon.
0: 78 Eagle 76, working on clearing the roadway, will open soon.

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1: As well as engine 24.
2: C-91, CHP has already been notified to open up one lane.
0: Pending, still southbound 5 to 7 to the 14 for a maroon SUV, but do you see damage on the right shoulder?

Eagle 76, just information, northbound 5 at Cowgrove on-ramp, vehicles are exiting on wrong way from

0: can open the 182. We're going to close on the right three.
1: How heavy do you think these K-rails are? Should we move one faster than CHP opens one lane?
2: Yeah, I'm looking at them now. They're tied together with the rod. Taking it, you have the head around the anchor. Does it look like the traffic is stopped right ahead?
1: Car's looking up.
2: It's just around the cars.
1: A bit further than the overpass here for Oak Tree.

0: from the north of the city, making right traffic for runway 22, a little bit.
1: Confirming the 20 on this, but we had one report of runway driver vehicles that are exiting from the Cal Group on possibly southbound.
2: It's moving on the fast lane. Are you guys able to pop out in front and block so I can get over?
3: Yeah, we'll hop over right now.
4: Hey, Lantern 124.
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1: Open log, light to medium grass. 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
0: Copy.

on this one report of a one-way driver from Calgary on to

0: watch. We're going to go ahead and check on the runway driver on the way back. Also, for that maroon SUV, it is part of the 1179 log from earlier, 4502-1015. I believe they're just waiting for the private assistance on the right shoulder.
1: Thank you so much, 145. I copy. You'll be checking this wrong way on your way back, 1019. I copy the information about that pending log data duplicate. I have duped it in.

0: 35 with the update. This is a quarter acre grass in an open field. Light grass, forward progress has been stopped. I released engine 117. I'm going to hold on to water tender 117. Should be handled with the resources on scene.
1: I'll advise the involved parties you'll be extended. They're going to be southbound at the 138 when you're getting.

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1: Not aware.
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2: Bravo boats from 48, be advised all rentals are in.

the driver is checking major traffic. His ETA, it says 4 minutes or less.

0: 97 at the off-ramp. For the, it'll be an on-ramp for southbound 5 from Calgrove. I clear all the vehicles that were going wrong way.
1: Hey, copy, sir. You went 97 on the wrong way and cleared the vehicles. Just clarify that 20 for me. What was the correct 20?
0: The 20 is going to be southbound 5 from the Calgrove on-ramp.
1: Calgrove on the southbound, copy.

0: 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No additional units needed.
1: Stand by at the end of the on-ramp, by any chance?
2: 7145 is requesting a unit that can stand by the Cowgrove on.
3: Lieutenant, give me a route from 1019.